0: as he gets outside the 30 to the 33. I don't know if he's on the ground yet, but they've blown the play dead. Lane with the tackle. My goodness. Hard running by number 22, Justice Haynes.
1: We got to match his energy on that one. He came out 5 or 6 yards after contact. We got to get him down.
0: Second down and two at the 33. Mendoza in a 10-10 game. Moving his personnel around. Going to give Haynes a chance again. He's got the first down and is tripped and taken down at the 36-yard line. Flag comes in from the referee as Campbell makes the tackle.
2: Holding. Offense. Number 72. 10-yard penalty. Second down.
0: 72 is Carney, the right tackle. So instead of a first down, they're going to walk this thing back to the 23-yard line, and it'll be second and 12, and Riggs, the center, is hurt. And so Georgia Tech is going to have to figure out who's going to snap the football here. They played 6 offensive linemen in the game the other day, and it did not go well. I think this may be Reed 66. Let's see if that's who this is. It is. Reed, a fifth-year man, will come in to snap to Mendoza. But that's a big penalty. Tennessee can somehow take advantage.
1: Yeah, holding calls are usually drive killers. For Tennessee, this is a really good opportunity to get off the field here and maximize the opportunity.
0: We don't see Davin Hobbs back out there. Brent Hobbs, what can you tell us about him?
3: Well, he's come back out of the injury tent. He has a lighter wrap actually around his ankle. He had a big bulky brace around the ankle they've taken off. He is now trotting and running some on the sideline here, trying to get loose. He's clearly moving better right now than he was the last time he came out of the tent.
0: Alexander has come into the lineup for Georgia Tech. He's an extra running back. See where they line him up. He's a versatile guy. On second down and 12, he goes in motion to the left. They throw over the middle, and they've got it complete, short of the first down. I think it's Penson who's the man who made the catch. He was wrapped up immediately, really belted to the ground. And making the tackle is Metcalf. It was Penson. So Georgia Tech now has third down and a long two.
1: Like to see us get up and play a little bit tighter in coverage. Quick slants are easy pitch and catch situations for Georgia Tech.
0: On third down, Mendoza looking, scrambles to his left, being chased, firing, got it complete to Allen at the 36, and Lee takes him down. It is a first down. Good job throwing on the move by Mendoza.
1: Didn't force it, took what the defense gave him, and we gave up that easy throw there. We got to get up a little bit.
0: Georgia Tech overcoming the penalty. Empty backfield, 3 receivers to the right, 2 to the left. Quick throw, Haynes, missed tackle by Redmond. He's to the 40, and up to the 44-yard line goes Justice Haynes. Carter has to come over and make the stop. Gain of 8. And now Utley. Utley is down. Ethan Utley is down right in front of the Georgia Tech sideline. And so Tennessee, without Finch, currently without Hobbs. And now Utley is hurt. Tennessee has problems depth-wise suddenly at defensive tackle.
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0: on second down and two. After Utley leaves the field under his own power. Play fake. Mendoza throwing. Intercepted ball. 40, 30, 20, 10, 5. End zone. Dijon Lane to the house. Touchdown, Tennessee.
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3: Now back to Bob Cashley and Tim Priest at Neyland Stadium in Knoxville.
1: Bill Mayo, how do you get the Tennessee young quarterback to settle down in the second half?
4: I think we only had one QB run, one called QB run in the first half. I would give him a couple of those, get him some, maybe some easier throws to the side, just get him quieted down a little bit and get him more relaxed. I believe he's getting a lot of different looks from Georgia Tech's defense, and they're obviously a lot more physical than what we saw last week.
1: Jonathan and Spencer is ready to tee it up for Bill Mayo. Jonathan wants to know, how do you get your star wide receivers involved in this offense?
4: Yeah, you got to take what the defense gives you, right? And the deep ball is we've taken a couple of shots. We've tried to load up protection, deep play action, but those passes haven't been there. I think if we continue to be patient and run the ball more effectively, the deep ball will open up and the wide receivers will get more involved in the game.
1: Jonathan, congratulations. You've won a free customized Crossville golf bag, plus tickets to the Cumberland County Playhouse and a Ball Network prize packet. Thanks for teeing it up for Bill Mayo from Crossville, the golf capital of Tennessee. Book your fall trip now and enjoy Crossville. The Vols led in receiving by Ethan Davis, 2 for 26 for Darius Jackson, 1 for 45. Braylon Staley, 1 for 20. Deshaun Bishop, 1 catch for 15 yards. I guess one of the architects of Tennessee football would be pretty happy about this game with an old rival, Georgia Tech, because special teams have played a big part. So have defense. We're talking about the general, of course. Vols lead Georgia Tech 24-10.
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all done in Atlanta. Tennessee wins over Georgia Tech 45-24. Not a perfect game by any stretch of the imagination, but Tennessee walks away from this game tonight 2-0 on the young campaign. Our first task on the Big Orange postgame is a pause 10 seconds to allow you to know.

0: 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Brother Dale Fryman will preach at Day's Crossroads Missionary Baptist Church Sunday night at 6. Revival will begin Sunday at Liberty Missionary Baptist Church with services nightly at 7. Pastor Elder Bart Barton will be assisted by Elder Tyler Eller and Jerry Brooks, song leader. Brother Lucas Shoulders will be preaching at Sunrise Missionary Baptist Church Sunday at 11. Brother Mitch Denning will preach at Meadowville Missionary Baptist Church Sunday at 11. Westside Elementary School's Fish Fry will be Friday evening starting at 4:30. 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
1: In weather for tonight, expecting a 10% chance of showers. Temperature expected to be near 66. And for tomorrow, calling for mostly sunny skies, temperature near 90. Sunday night, partly cloudy, lows around 70. And for Monday, calling for sunny skies and temperature near 90. Monday night, mostly clear and lows around 67.

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0: You got to keep Oku Wetzel in your thoughts and prayers. He recently had to cancel and reschedule a bunch of his tour dates on the Night Champion World Tour to deal with some family issues. So whatever that is, hopefully those things are taken care of, and he'll be back on the road soon. Stick tight, folks. More great music on the way. Lenny Wilson and John Morgan next.
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0: In weather for tonight, expecting a 10% chance of showers. Temperature expected to be near 66. And for tomorrow, calling for mostly sunny skies. Temperature near 90. Sunday night, partly cloudy, lows around 70. And for Monday, calling for sunny skies and temperature near 90. Monday night, mostly clear and lows around 67.

0: She's another one up for a whole bunch of awards at the upcoming CMAs, including Entertainer of the Year and Female Vocalist of the Year. It's Lainey Wilson, Somewhere Over Laredo. Con Man taking good care of you folks. Do not touch that dial. Just keeps getting better from here on out. Megan Maroney and Trace Adkins with a classic next.
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The civil authorities have issued a required weekly test for all of Kentucky. Dobrizes KY, Fayette KY, Franklin KY, Madison KY, and Ohio KY, beginning at 10:30 p.m. and ending at 10:45 p.m. This is a test of the emergency alert system. This is only a test. No action is needed. This is only a test.

0: He released that tune back in July, and of course it just shot right to the top of the charts. Look for it on his yet-to-be-titled upcoming album. Hopefully that'll drop by the end of the year. It's Morgan Wallen, Been By Now. Con Man flying through it, folks. Dan and Shay and Jordan Davis next.
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0: A sax.
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0: Simple chords.
2: A few simple rhythms. 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
3: 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Me. I couldn't believe it.

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2: In weather for tonight, expecting a 10% chance of showers. Temperature expected to be near 66. And for tomorrow, calling for mostly sunny skies. Temperature near 90. Sunday night, partly cloudy, lows around 70. And for Monday, calling for sunny skies and temperature near 90. Monday night, mostly clear and lows around 67.

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0: This is Lieutenant Jason McGee with the Tennessee Highway Patrol, reminding everyone to use extra caution in school zones and near school buses. Law enforcement officials will be out in full force to ensure motorists are following traffic safety laws during the school commute. There will be stiff penalties for people who drive unsafely around school buses and place our children at risk. There is no consequence more severe than the lifelong guilt and remorse for hitting or killing a child. So be smart, be careful, and make safety a priority for school zones and buses in Tennessee.
1: In weather for tonight, expecting a 10% chance of showers. Temperature expected to be near 66. And for tomorrow, calling for mostly sunny skies, temperature near 90. Sunday night, partly cloudy, lows around 70. And for Monday, calling for sunny skies and temperature near 90. Monday night, mostly clear and lows around 67.

0: your calendar of events today. Brother Austin Smith will preach at Friendship Missionary Baptist Church Sunday at 11. Brother Dale Fryman will preach at Day's Crossroads Missionary Baptist Church Sunday night at 6. Revival will begin Sunday at Liberty Missionary Baptist Church with services nightly at 7. Pastor Elder Bart Barton will be assisted by Elder Tyler Eller and Jerry Brooks, song leader. Brother Lucas Shoulders will be preaching at Sunrise Missionary Baptist Church Sunday at 11. Brother Mitch Denning will preach at Meadowville Missionary Baptist Church Sunday at 11. Westside Elementary School's Fish Fry will be Friday evening starting at 4:30. 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
1: In weather for tonight, expecting a 10% chance of showers. Temperature expected to be near 66. And for tomorrow, calling for mostly sunny skies. Temperature near 90. Sunday night, partly cloudy, lows around 70. And for Monday, calling for sunny skies and temperature near 90. Monday night, mostly clear and lows around 67.

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13: In weather for tonight, expecting a 10% chance of showers. Temperature expected to be near 66. And for tomorrow, calling for mostly sunny skies. Temperature near 90. Sunday night, partly cloudy, lows around 70. And for Monday, calling for sunny skies and temperature near 90. Monday night, mostly clear and lows around 67.

Such a great tune, man. She's having a fantastic year. Megan Maroney, 6 months later here on the Con Man Radio Show. Of course, she's up for a handful of awards at the upcoming CMAs, including Female Vocalist of the Year and Song of the Year for Beautiful Things. So, fingers crossed for Megan Maroney. Con Man live and loud, folks. Hang tough. Boy, we got John Morgan on the way and Luke Combs lined up for you. After this one, big hit from Darius Rucker and Wagon Wheel.

If your life is a country song, then right here is where you'll hear your very own soundtrack. Playing the best all-hit country. Country 102.

0: Already shaping up to be a really big year for Corey Kent. Of course, getting ready to launch his Heartland Rock and Roll Tour, which kicks off January 22nd at Billy Bob's in Texas. Great performer. It's Con Man Live and Loud. Hang tough, folks. We got more great music on the way. A request for John Morgan and Luke Combs up next.
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15: In weather for tonight, expecting a 10% chance of showers. Temperature expected to be near 66. And for tomorrow, calling for mostly sunny skies, temperature near 90. Sunday night, partly cloudy, lows around 70. And for Monday, calling for sunny skies and temperature near 90. Monday night, mostly clear and lows around 67.

0: Yeah, I think we all got friends like that. John Morgan singing about it here on the Con Man Radio Show. Taking a quick peek at something interesting that went down this week in country music history. Back in the year 1975, Glen Campbell's Rhinestone Cowboy hits number one on the Billboard country charts. The title track would go on to become a massive country pop crossover hit, win multiple ACM and CMA awards, and make Glen Campbell a country music superstar. 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
2: 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Brother Lucas Shoulders will be preaching at Sunrise Missionary Baptist Church Sunday at 11. 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
7: In weather for tonight, expecting a 10% chance of showers. Temperature expected to be near 66. And for tomorrow, calling for mostly sunny skies. Temperature near 90. Sunday night, partly cloudy, lows around 70. And for Monday, calling for sunny skies and temperature near 90. Monday night, mostly clear and lows around 67.

0: with SRN News. I'm Ron Taylor. The U.S. is holding talks with the Iran-backed Houthi rebels.
1: Iraq says attacks on a key Saudi oil pipeline were launched from its territory. The Saudi Foreign Ministry blames the attacks on several drones that came from Iraq. An Iraqi commander was fired. President Trump says he thinks Iran is responsible.
2: They're on the balls of their feet right now, but I think they are. They've been in charge of that for a while.
1: The Houthis have said they are only targeting neighboring Saudi Arabia's shipping. I'm Ed Donahue.
0: Diesel prices are hitting record highs at a bad time for many U.S. farmers, people like this man in Forest City, Missouri.
3: We have to harvest. We have to run the machines. We have to use the diesel. So bottom line is it cuts into our bottom line. Things are already tight with input prices on the front end when we plant and everything is going way up, chemical, fertilizer. But now you add the fuel in, it hurts during the harvest.
0: Jason Kurtz says $6 for diesel does not help when farmers like himself are already squeezed by rising costs. President Trump on a weekend trip for a golf tournament at the Dunbeg course he owns in Ireland. In Dublin, thousands turned out in protest. The president met with Irish Prime Minister Michael Martin in Dublin, expressing

0: reports about 18 new commitments to Christ within his congregation over the past 12 months. Overall, however, new commitments have declined over the past decade. Lifeway also reports that most pastors and most church members are actively trying to spread the gospel, with many seeking friendships with unsaved people as a way to reach them. Michael Harrington reporting.
1: Anti-Semitism is on the rise in Spain. The country's Jewish umbrella organization reports that anti-Semitic incidents increased about 15% last year. The Federation of Jewish Communities of Spain says 221 incidents were reported last year in a country that's home to some 70,000 Jews. In fact, anti-Semitism is up all around the world, and in some of the worst attacks have taken place in Western Europe, a region that has spent decades trying to eradicate the problem. This is SRN News. Correspondent Ed Donahue says the Atlantic hurricane season has been quiet so far.
2: No hurricanes have formed yet in the Atlantic this year, and none are likely to form for at least another week. The reason? An enormous El Nino is crushing storms before they get going. Forecasters say 2026 is the longest a season has begun without a storm that has reached winds of 75.
3: Tom has been a teacher for over 40 years. One day, I think one of the students had asked the question and he didn't remember the answer. And I also noticed that he was letting his class out earlier than they were supposed to let out. 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
6: In our forecast for today, calling for a patchy fog this morning, mostly sunny, temperatures near 90. Tonight, calling for partly cloudy and lows around 70. And for Monday, looking for a temperature near 90 with sunny skies. Monday night, mostly clear, temperature near 70. And for Tuesday, temperature in the mid-90s with sunny skies.

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1: 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Mm-mm.

0: Yeah, big new hit from Megan Maroney and Medicine. Con Man out the door, folks. I'll see you tomorrow morning.
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2: 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Pastor Elder Bart Barton will be assisted by Elder Tyler Eller and Jerry Brooks, song leader. Brother Lucas Shoulders will be preaching at Sunrise Missionary Baptist Church Sunday at 11. Brother Mitch Denning will preach at Meadowville Missionary Baptist Church Sunday at 11. Westside Elementary School's Fish Fry will be Friday evening starting at 4:30. 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The food pantry at Lafette Methodist Church, located at 506 Bratton Avenue, will be open Thursday from noon until 2. 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
3: In our forecast for today, calling for a patchy fog this morning, mostly sunny, temperatures near 90. Tonight, calling for partly cloudy and lows around 70. And for Monday, looking for a temperature near 90 with sunny skies. Monday night, mostly clear, temperature near 70. And for Tuesday, temperature in the mid-90s with sunny skies.

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0: That's Riley Green, Think As You Drunk. Sam Hunt right before that. I'm Rich Krieger, and it looks like Florida-Georgia Line are going to reunite at the Stagecoach Festival. The festival posted a teaser video of the guys loading their equipment into the back of an old Chevy pickup truck with the caption, LFG. In the clip, Brian Kelly asked Tyler Hubbard, quote, "Are we really going to do this again?" And Tyler replies, "Looks like it, bro." Stagecoach 2027 is April 23rd through the 25th in Indio, California. And based on previous years, the full lineup is typically announced this month. On the way, Ty Myers.
1: 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It's true. We do like to take the high road. However, we still got some friends in low places. I've got friends in low places. Heck, we play country music for everybody.
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22: In our forecast for today, calling for a patchy fog this morning, mostly sunny, temperatures near 90. Tonight, calling for partly cloudy and lows around 70. And for Monday, looking for a temperature near 90 with sunny skies. Monday night, mostly clear, temperature near 70. And for Tuesday, temperature in the mid-90s with sunny skies.
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0: That's Jason Aldean. That's his latest single, Anytime Soon. Ty Myers before that. I'm Rich Krieger. Coming up, your position in bed can affect the quality of your sleep. Also, Morgan Wallen.
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2: 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Pastor Elder Bart Barton will be assisted by Elder Tyler Eller and Jerry Brooks, song leader. Southern gospel artists Jonathan Wilburn and Jeff Tolbert in Primitive Road will appear Saturday night at 6 at Lafette Missionary Baptist Church. 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Westside Elementary School's Fish Fry will be Friday evening starting at 4:30. 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Just bring a chair and enjoy. The food pantry at Lafette Methodist Church, located at 506 Bratton Avenue, will be open Thursday from noon until 2. American Legion Post 117 will meet Tuesday evening at 5 at the VFW Hall. 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
4: In our forecast for today, calling for a patchy fog this morning, mostly sunny, temperatures near 90. Tonight, calling for partly cloudy and lows around 70. And for Monday, looking for a temperature near 90 with sunny skies. Monday night, mostly clear, temperature near 70. And for Tuesday, temperature in the mid-90s with sunny skies.

0: That's Morgan Wallen with Don't We? I'm Rich Krieger, and your position in bed can affect the quality of your sleep. A study in which people could sleep however they preferred found that those who slept on their right side slept slightly better than those on their left, followed by those on their backs. Coming up, Billy Currington, also Zach John King.
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2: 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Pastor Elder Bart Barton will be assisted by Elder Tyler Eller and Jerry Brooks, song leader. Southern gospel artists Jonathan Wilburn and Jeff Tolbert in Primitive Road will appear Saturday night at 6 at Lafette Missionary Baptist Church. 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
5: In our forecast for today, calling for a patchy fog this morning, mostly sunny. Temperatures near 90. Tonight, calling for partly cloudy and lows around 70. And for Monday, looking for a temperature near 90 with sunny skies. Monday night, mostly clear, temperature near 70. And for Tuesday, temperature in the mid-90s with sunny skies.
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1: In our forecast for today, calling for a patchy fog this morning, mostly sunny, temperatures near 90. Tonight, calling for partly cloudy and lows around 70. And for Monday, looking for a temperature near 90 with sunny skies. Monday night, mostly clear, temperature near 70. And for Tuesday, temperature in the mid-90s with sunny skies.

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0: That's Jelly Roll with Hands Up, Kenny Chesney. Right before that, I'm Rich Krieger. And the CMAs have announced their 2026 nominees. And Ella Langley, she leads. She's got 9, followed by Miranda Lambert with 7, and Casey Musgraves and songwriter Ben West, each with 5. Taylor Swift will also attend the awards for the first time in 10 years since her song I Knew It, I Knew You is nominated for Single of the Year. Now, the awards themselves are going to air Wednesday, November 18th on ABC and Disney Plus. Lainey Wilson is going to be the host. Coming up, John Morgan.
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12: In our forecast for today, calling for a patchy fog this morning, mostly sunny, temperatures near 90. Tonight, calling for partly cloudy and lows around 70. And for Monday, looking for a temperature near 90 with sunny skies. Monday night, mostly clear, temperature near 70. And for Tuesday, temperature in the mid-90s with sunny skies.

0: That's Morgan Wallen with Lies, Lies, Lies. John Morgan right before that with I Was Just a Kid Myself. I'm Rich Krieger. Coming up, How to End the Party. Also, Lainey Wilson.
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2: 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Pastor Elder Bart Barton will be assisted by Elder Tyler Eller and Jerry Brooks, song leader. 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Westside Elementary School's Fish Fry will be Friday evening starting at 4:30. 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
5: In our forecast for today, calling for a patchy fog this morning, mostly sunny, temperatures near 90. Tonight, calling for partly cloudy and lows around 70. And for Monday, looking for a temperature near 90 with sunny skies. Monday night, mostly clear, temperature near 70. And for Tuesday, temperature in the mid-90s with sunny skies.
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0: That's Lainey Wilson with Phone Keys Wallet. I'm Rich Krieger. And how do you end a party you've hosted? Well, when you're ready for the party to be over, nicely tell everyone to leave. Say, this has been so fun, but it's approaching my bedtime. Most people will be relieved and ready to make their exit. The party never ends crowd will keep it going somewhere else. Coming up, Dylan Scott.
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21: In our forecast for today, calling for a patchy fog this morning, mostly sunny, temperatures near 90. Tonight, calling for partly cloudy and lows around 70. And for Monday, looking for a temperature near 90 with sunny skies. Monday night, mostly clear, temperature near 70. And for Tuesday, temperature in the mid-90s with sunny skies.
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0: That's Luke Combs, Rethink Some Things. I'm Rich Krieger, and Luke Bryan's coming up next.
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2: 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Pastor Elder Bart Barton will be assisted by Elder Tyler Eller and Jerry Brooks, song leader. Southern gospel artists Jonathan Wilburn and Jeff Tolbert in Primitive Road will appear Saturday night at 6 at Lafette Missionary Baptist Church. There's no charge for admission. A love offering will be received. The Mount Hermon Community Center will have a family-friendly dance Saturday night featuring Little David and Bad Country. Doors open at 6 and the dance starts at 7. Westside Elementary School's Fish Fry will be Friday evening starting at 4:30. 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Macon County Arts Council's Fall Concert Series presents the Lugnuts in concert at Key Park, Thursday night at 7. Just bring a chair and enjoy. The Food Pantry at Lafette Methodist Church, located at 506 Bratton Avenue, will be open Thursday from noon until 2. American Legion Post 117 will meet Tuesday evening at 5 at the VFW Hall.

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6: In our forecast for today, calling for a patchy fog this morning, mostly sunny, temperatures near 90. Tonight, calling for partly cloudy and lows around 70. And for Monday, looking for a temperature near 90 with sunny skies. Monday night, mostly clear, temperature near 70. And for Tuesday, temperature in the mid-90s with sunny skies.
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In our forecast for today, calling for a patchy fog this morning, mostly sunny, temperatures near 90. Tonight, calling for partly cloudy and lows around 70. And for Monday, looking for a temperature near 90 with sunny skies. Monday night, mostly clear, temperature near 70. And for Tuesday, temperature in the mid-90s with sunny skies.

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22: In our forecast for today, calling for a patchy fog this morning, mostly sunny, temperatures near 90. Tonight, calling for partly cloudy and lows around 70. And for Monday, looking for a temperature near 90 with sunny skies. Monday night, mostly clear, temperature near 70. And for Tuesday, temperature in the mid-90s with sunny skies.
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3: 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Southern gospel artists Jonathan Wilburn and Jeff Tolbert in Primitive Road will appear Saturday night at 6 at Lafette Missionary Baptist Church. 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
16: In our forecast for today, calling for a patchy fog this morning, mostly sunny, temperatures near 90. Tonight, calling for partly cloudy and lows around 70. And for Monday, looking for a temperature near 90 with sunny skies. Monday night, mostly clear, temperature near 70. And for Tuesday, temperature in the mid-90s with sunny skies.

0: That's Hella Langley and Morgan Wallen. I can't love you anymore. I'm Rich Krieger. And humans are not the only animals who consume booze. Wild chimps ingest natural alcohol from fermented fruit every day. Average intake equals about one or two human drinks. Coming up, Jason Aldean.
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5: In our forecast for today, calling for a patchy fog this morning, mostly sunny, temperatures near 90. Tonight, calling for partly cloudy and lows around 70. And for Monday, looking for a temperature near 90 with sunny skies. Monday night, mostly clear, temperature near 70. And for Tuesday, temperature in the mid-90s with sunny skies.
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0: That's George Burge. It won't be long. I'm Rich Krieger. Riley Green up next.
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2: 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The food pantry at Lafette Methodist Church, located at 506 Bratton Avenue, will be open Thursday from noon until 2. American Legion Post 117 will meet Tuesday evening at 5 at the VFW Hall. 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
13: In our forecast for today, calling for a patchy fog this morning, mostly sunny, temperatures near 90. Tonight, calling for partly cloudy and lows around 70. And for Monday, looking for a temperature near 90 with sunny skies. Monday night, mostly clear, temperature near 70. And for Tuesday, temperature in the mid-90s with sunny skies.
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0: That's John Party with Boots Off, Garth Brooks, The Thunder Rolls. Before that, I'm Rich Krieger, and 20 farms across North America have created corn mazes to honor Dolly Parton and the 31st anniversary of her Imagination Library. Now, they're across 15 states and two Canadian provinces. The mazes were in the works months ago. Before her passing, Dolly said, quote, "I'm grateful for the support of my Imagination Library, and I'm excited to invite people out to get lost in this year's country music corn maze for a little fun, a little laughter, and a real good reason to get lost." Coming up, Luke Combs, also Megan Maroney.
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11: In our forecast for today, calling for a patchy fog this morning, mostly sunny, temperatures near 90. Tonight, calling for partly cloudy and lows around 70. And for Monday, looking for a temperature near 90 with sunny skies. Monday night, mostly clear, temperature near 70. And for Tuesday, temperature in the mid-90s with sunny skies.
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0: That's Megan Maroney with M-I-O-K. Luke Combs, right before that, I'm Rich Krieger. Coming up, what are the nicest signs in the zodiac? Also, Ella Langley.
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2: 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Southern gospel artists Jonathan Wilburn and Jeff Tolbert in Primitive Road will appear Saturday night at 6 at Lafette Missionary Baptist Church. 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The food pantry at Lafette Methodist Church, located at 506 Bratton Avenue, will be open Thursday from noon until 2. 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
6: In our forecast for today, calling for a patchy fog this morning, mostly sunny, temperatures near 90. Tonight, calling for partly cloudy and lows around 70. And for Monday, looking for a temperature near 90 with sunny skies. Monday night, mostly clear, temperature near 70. And for Tuesday, temperature in the mid-90s with sunny skies.
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0: That's Ella Langley with Love and Life Again. I'm Rich Krieger. And according to astrologers, these are the nicest signs of the zodiac. In first place, Pisces, followed by Aquarius, Cancer, Libra, Sagittarius, and then Virgo. Coming up, Josh Ross.
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2: 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It appears by its own numbers, the U.S. government seems insolvent. 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
12: In our forecast for today, calling for a patchy fog this morning, mostly sunny, temperatures near 90. Tonight, calling for partly cloudy and lows around 70. And for Monday, looking for a temperature near 90 with sunny skies. Monday night, mostly clear, temperature near 70. And for Tuesday, temperature in the mid-90s with sunny skies.
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0: That's Lauren Elena, along with Chase Matthew. The song is All My Exes. Josh Ross, right before that. I'm Rich Krieger. Another hour's worth of great country music on the way. We'll kick it off with Morgan Wallen next.
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2: 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Revival begins.

0: 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Pastor Elder Bart Barton will be assisted by Elder Tyler Eller and Jerry Brooks, song leader. Southern gospel artists Jonathan Wilburn and Jeff Tolbert and Primitive Road will appear Saturday night at 6 at Lafette Missionary Baptist Church. There's no charge for admission. A love offering will be received. The Mount Hermon Community Center will have a family-friendly dance Saturday night featuring Little David and Bad Country. Doors open at 6 and the dance starts at 7. Westside Elementary School's Fish Fry will be Friday evening starting at 4:30. 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Just bring a chair and enjoy. The food pantry at Lafette Methodist Church, located at 506 Bratton Avenue, will be open Thursday from noon until 2. 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
3: In our forecast for today, calling for patchy fog this morning, mostly sunny, temperatures near 90. Tonight, calling for partly cloudy and lows around 70. And for Monday, looking for a temperature near 90 with sunny skies. Monday night, mostly clear, temperature near 70. And for Tuesday, temperature in the mid-90s with sunny skies.
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0: Hey, this is Dolly Parton, and you're listening to Country 102. 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
1: In our forecast for today, calling for a patchy fog this morning, mostly sunny, temperatures near 90. Tonight, calling for partly cloudy and lows around 70. And for Monday, looking for a temperature near 90 with sunny skies. Monday night, mostly clear, temperature near 70. And for Tuesday, temperature in the mid-90s with sunny skies.

0: that you never thought you'd be such a wonderful, irresistible human being. Listening to all this great country music, but we have always had faith in you. And you are killing it. So how about another song?
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0: That's Dan and Shay. Say so. Before that, Nate Smith. I'm Rich Krieger. And Alan Jackson's final show is the highest grossing concert in history. It earned over $34 million in a single night. It's also the first single show concert to make over $30 million. Now, for reference, Alan had a sold out crowd of a little over 56,000 fans inside Nissan Stadium in Nashville. And the average ticket price? About $618, which is also the highest price per ticket for a single concert. Coming up, Luke Combs, also the new single from Corey Kent.
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20: In our forecast for today, calling for a patchy fog this morning, mostly sunny, temperatures near 90. Tonight, calling for partly cloudy and lows around 70. And for Monday, looking for a temperature near 90 with sunny skies. Monday night, mostly clear, temperature near 70. And for Tuesday, temperature in the mid-90s with sunny skies.
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0: That's Corey Kent. The song is Empty Words. Luke Combs before that. I'm Rich Krieger. Coming up, Where All the Time Goes. Also, we'll hear from Luke Bryan.
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2: 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Pastor Elder Bart Barton will be assisted by Elder Tyler Eller and Jerry Brooks, song leader. Southern gospel artists Jonathan Wilburn and Jeff Tolbert in Primitive Road will appear Saturday night at 6 at Lafette Missionary Baptist Church. 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A love offering will be received. The Mount Hermon Community Center will have a family-friendly dance Saturday night featuring Little David and Bad Country. Doors open at 6 and the dance starts at 7. Westside Elementary School's Fish Fry will be Friday evening starting at 4:30. 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
1: In our forecast for today, calling for a patchy fog this morning, mostly sunny, temperatures near 90. Tonight, calling for partly cloudy and lows around 70. And for Monday, looking for a temperature near 90 with sunny skies. Monday night, mostly clear, temperature near 70. And for Tuesday, temperature in the mid-90s with sunny skies.

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16: In our forecast for today, calling for a patchy fog this morning, mostly sunny, temperatures near 90. Tonight, calling for partly cloudy and lows around 70. And for Monday, looking for a temperature near 90, with sunny skies. Monday night, mostly clear, temperature near 70, and for Tuesday, temperature in the mid-90s with sunny skies.
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0: That's Morgan Wallen. Been by now, Keith Urban. Before that, I'm Rich Krieger. Stick around. Another hour's worth of great country music on the way. We'll kick it off next with Parmalee.
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2: 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Westside Elementary School's Fish Fry will be Friday evening starting at 4:30. 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The food pantry at Lafette Methodist Church, located at 506 Bratton Avenue, will be open Thursday from noon until 2. American Legion Post 117 will meet Tuesday evening at 5 at the VFW Hall. 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
1: In our forecast for today, calling for a patchy fog this morning, mostly sunny, temperatures near 90. Tonight, calling for partly cloudy and lows around 70. And for Monday, looking for a temperature near 90 with sunny skies. Monday night, mostly clear, temperature near 70. And for Tuesday, temperature in the mid-90s with sunny skies.
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If you have a brand new college student on your hands, you may have something else on your hands, too. I'll tell you about that coming up. Also, Megan Maroney's new one on the way.

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1: Yep.
0: From Uganda, that's right, we're adopting, and she is the cutest little girl that you ever seen. Well, I was wrapping my head around being a dad, a bigger wrench got thrown in the plans we thought we had. Now there's Willow and sweet Ada James, that's two under two.

0: Megan Maroney, that is her brand new one. Don't make her mad. That's medicine. I'm Penny. Do you have a college freshman on your hands? New study showing that 90% of college freshmen have at least a touch of imposter syndrome. They feel like they really shouldn't be there. They're not worthy to be there. They're kind of struggling mentally. Imposter syndrome basically present across the board in all college freshmen. They also found in the same study that imposter syndrome is very responsive to intervention, meaning if you can get that college freshman to talk about it, that will probably help. So good luck with that. And for a limited time, get 20% off an NFL Plus annual plan. 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
13: 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Pastor Elder Bart Barton will be assisted by Elder Tyler Eller and Jerry Brooks, song leader. Southern gospel artists Jonathan Wilburn and Jeff Tolbert in Primitive Road will appear Saturday night at 6 at Lafette Missionary Baptist Church. 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The Food Pantry at Lafette Methodist Church, located at 506 Bratton Avenue, will be open Thursday from noon until 2. 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
14: In our forecast for today, calling for a patchy fog this morning, mostly sunny, temperatures near 90. Tonight, calling for partly cloudy and lows around 70. And for Monday, looking for a temperature near 90 with sunny skies. Monday night, mostly clear, temperature near 70. And for Tuesday, temperature in the mid-90s with sunny skies.
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15: In our forecast for today, calling for a patchy fog this morning, mostly sunny, temperatures near 90. Tonight, calling for partly cloudy and lows around 70. And for Monday, looking for a temperature near 90 with sunny skies. Monday night, mostly clear, temperature near 70. And for Tuesday, temperature in the mid-90s with sunny skies.

0: He spent the bulk of his summer out on the road opening for Morgan Wallen. Not a bad summer job at all. That's Zach John King. That's his debut song. Get to drinking coffee.
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1: In our forecast for today, calling for a patchy fog this morning, mostly sunny, temperatures near 90. Tonight, calling for partly cloudy and lows around 70. And for Monday, looking for a temperature near 90 with sunny skies. Monday night, mostly clear, temperature near 70. And for Tuesday, temperature in the mid-90s with sunny skies.
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0: He got nominated for Entertainer of the Year with the upcoming CMAs. I kind of figured he would. That's Luke Combs.
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2: 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Pastor Elder Bart Barton will be assisted by Elder Tyler Eller and Jerry Brooks, song leader. Southern gospel artists Jonathan Wilburn and Jeff Tolbert in Primitive Road will appear Saturday night at 6 at Lafette Missionary Baptist Church. 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Westside Elementary School's Fish Fry will be Friday evening starting at 4:30. 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Macon County Arts Council's Fall Concert Series presents the Lugnuts in concert at Key Park, Thursday night at 7. Just bring a chair and enjoy. The Food Pantry at Lafette Methodist Church, located at 506 Bratton Avenue, will be open Thursday from noon until 2. American Legion Post 117 will meet Tuesday evening at 5 at the VFW Hall. 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
2: In our forecast for today, calling for a patchy fog this morning, mostly sunny, temperatures near 90. Tonight, calling for partly cloudy and lows around 70. And for Monday, looking for a temperature near 90 with sunny skies. Monday night, mostly clear, temperature near 70. And for Tuesday, temperature in the mid-90s with sunny skies.

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You're a woman, and you've seen pictures of Stella Lefty. Perhaps the first thought you had was, oh, she's so thin. I wish I was that thin. Actually, maybe you don't want to be that thin. I will explain coming up in just a few. Also, Riley Green, his latest on

0: ever wondered just how long a country mile actually is? Well, we don't know either, but maybe this song will help clear things up.
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0: I love a song with a good sense of humor. That's Riley Green. Think as you drunk. I'm Penny. If you have been working out and, you know, as a woman, you would like to lose some of your extra padding and you'd like to build up some muscle mass, you might want to rethink that. There's a new study showing quite conclusively that women who build muscle mass, so you are building muscle, but you also still retain a bit of body fat, you end up with a smaller risk of heart disease. Women who build muscle and have lower body fat, for some reason, they have a higher risk of developing heart disease. They're doing way more studies looking into why that is, but for now, it was pretty conclusive, showing that women who build more muscle and yet are still a little on the fluffy side, it's actually good for your heart. And for a limited time, get 20% off an NFL Plus annual plan. 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
9: In today's weather forecast, some patchy fog before 7 a.m. Otherwise, sunny with a high near 91. Calm winds coming from the west around 5 miles per hour. Tonight's weather, partially cloudy with a low around 68. More calm winds coming north-northeast around 5 miles per hour. Monday's weather will be mostly sunny with a high near 89. Monday night will be mostly clear with a low around 67. Tuesday morning, sunny with a high near 95.
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0: pretty rare if you don't have that thought when you lose a loved one, I think. That's Blake Shelton.
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2: 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Hey. Oh, Dad, come on in. 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
12: In today's weather forecast, some patchy fog before 7 a.m. Otherwise, sunny with a high near 91. Calm winds coming from the west around 5 miles per hour. Tonight's weather, partially cloudy with a low around 68. More calm winds coming north-northeast around 5 miles per hour. Monday's weather will be mostly sunny with a high near 89. Monday night will be mostly clear with a low around 67. Tuesday morning, sunny with a high near 95.
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0: Just want to be by you. 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
4: In today's weather forecast, some patchy fog before 7 a.m. Otherwise, it's sunny with a high near 91. Calm winds coming from the west around 5 miles per hour. Tonight's weather, partially cloudy with a low around 68. More calm winds coming north-northeast around 5 miles per hour. Monday's weather will be mostly sunny with a high near 89. Monday night will be mostly clear with a low around 67. Tuesday morning, sunny with a high near 95.

0: Okay, you can just calm down a little bit. It is too early on a Sunday morning to be that enthusiastic. 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

0: be open Thursday from noon until 2. 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
8: In today's weather forecast, some patchy fog before 7 a.m., otherwise, sunny with a high near 91. Calm winds coming from the west around 5 miles per hour. Tonight's weather, partially cloudy with a low around 68. More calm winds coming north-northeast around 5 miles per hour. Monday's weather will be mostly sunny with a high near 89. Monday night will be mostly clear with a low around 67. Tuesday morning, sunny with a high near 95.
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1: Breaking news this hour from townhall.com. I'm Michael Herring. Some Hollywood figures who previously supported Democratic campaigns appear increasingly disillusioned with the party ahead of the 2026 midterms. Correspondent Ron Taylor fills us in.
2: Screenwriter Greg Hurwitz and other entertainment industry activists reportedly cite party infighting, progressive policies, and the defense of President Biden as reasons for stepping back. Hurwitz has re-registered as an independent after criticizing what he called heavy-handed tactics and ideological extremism. The shift could affect the Democratic campaign's ability to produce high-profile advertising and political messaging. Ron Taylor reporting.
1: Yemen teeters on the brink of renewed civil war. Correspondent Richard Boyd reports.
3: Yemen's internationally recognized government is backed by Saudi Arabia and is now calling for international support against the Houthi faction. Yemen's National Defense Council, condemning the Houthi moves, says it's on the front line of defending freedom of navigation off its shores. Yemen's civil war has had a truce since 2022. Yemen's population is 40 million. Richard Boyd reporting.
1: The CEO of Anthropic says the artificial intelligence industry should slow its fast-moving development to give safety measures time to catch up. Without such a slowdown, Dario Amodei warned Saturday that AI could be capable within 6 months to a year of leading a swarm that could take over the entire Internet, amongst other risks. Amodei also offers a plan and a post on his website to increase checks on the industry, one part of which, he says, Anthropic is undertaking by itself already. The McClatchy newspaper chain has made significant layoffs at the Miami Herald and other papers, cutting over 90 unionized journalists across 17 publications. This accounts for about 30% of McClatchy's unionized workforce. The Miami Herald lost 32 jobs. More on these stories at townhall.com.
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1: Russian strikes have killed 8 civilians and wounded dozens in Ukraine over the weekend. President Vladimir Putin has warned that sending European troops into Ukraine would mean direct conflict with Russia. Ukraine faces mounting pressure from Russia's intensified air campaign. Moscow's attacks target Ukraine's power grid ahead of winter, aiming to demoralize civilians. Putin, speaking of the BRICS summit in India, denied that Russia poses any threat to Europe. Ukrainian President Volodymyr Zelensky said he would meet Putin if both leaders were invited to the Group of 20 summit in December. A former CIA official has reached a tentative plea deal after being charged with theft for inflating his salary. Court records show David Rush was found with $40 million in gold bars at his home. A federal judge extended the indictment deadline to October 8th to allow time to finalize a plea deal and avoid a public trial. Rush was charged in May for claiming military leave and inflating his salary. This is townhall.com. The Nashville airport will soon be renamed for entertainer Dolly Parton.
5: Parton, who passed away 2 weeks ago, has previously declined such honors. The state-controlled Metropolitan Nashville Airport Authority has unanimously approved a motion to begin the renaming process. While the process could take a year or more, the change would make Parton the first woman whose name adorns one of America's 50 busiest airports. I'm Lisa Dwyer.
1: Alina Rybakina has won her first U.S. Open title and punctuated her climb to the top of women's tennis by beating Aryna Sabalenka yesterday 6-4-5, 7-6-2. Rybakina has already been guaranteed to replace Sabalenka at number one in the rankings next week. and for good measure took the U.S. Open title that Sabalenka had won the previous 2 years. It was the third slam title for Rybakina and the second one this year. More on these stories at Town Hall.
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8: In your obituaries for today from Alexander Funeral Home, Miss Margaret Lee Skerlock Hodges, age 83, of Lafayette, has passed away Friday, September 11th at her residence. Funeral services for Margaret are scheduled to be conducted on Monday, September 14th at 1 p.m. from the Chapel of Alexander Funeral Home with Pastor Matt Brown officiating. Intermittent will follow in the Macon County Memorial Gardens. Visitation for Margaret will begin at the funeral home on Sunday, September 13th, from 1 p.m. until 8 p.m., and again on Monday from 9 a.m. until the service at 1 p.m. There will be an Eastern Star service on Sunday evening, September 13th at 7 p.m., conducted by the Lafayette Order of the Eastern Star, number 379. The family has respectfully requested that donations be made to the Lafayette Order of the Eastern Star, number 379. She is preceded in death by her husband, Robert Farrell Hodges, parents Harvey Lee Skerlock and Lily Irene Hunt Skerlock. Margaret Hodges is survived by her son, William Hodges, her sister, Lola Mae Turner, and husband, Edward, and brother, Sam Skerlock.
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10: 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Southern gospel artists Jonathan Wilburn and Jeff Tolbert in Primitive Road will appear Saturday night at 6 at Lafayette Missionary Baptist Church. 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Macon County Arts Council's Fall Concert Series presents the Lugnuts in concert at Key Park, Thursday night at 7. Just bring a chair and enjoy. The food pantry at Lafayette Methodist Church, located at 506 Bratton Avenue, will be open Thursday from noon until 2. 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
8: In today's weather forecast, some patchy fog before 7 a.m. Otherwise, sunny with a high near 91. Calm winds coming from the west around 5 miles per hour. Tonight's weather, partially cloudy with a low around 68. More calm winds coming north-northeast around 5 miles per hour. Monday's weather will be mostly sunny with a high near 89. Monday night will be mostly clear with a low around 67. Tuesday morning, sunny with a high near 95.

Alan Jackson there from the Bluegrass album, and he did a couple of songs about life, that one and another one. That's a pretty, pretty song, Blue Side of Heaven, and he's really that traditional bluegrass sound. I guess Alan, he does it country, traditional country, just traditional bluegrass also. Glad to have you with us on this day for Gospel Sacred Music. This is Red Sylvine, and I'll Walk Again in These Hills.

The Stanley Brothers there, drinking from the fountain. Probably one of the more familiar ones, I guess, that they did. Of course, along with Rank Strangers is some of them, but those were many, many years ago. This is Roy Rogers.

You know, I heard a circuit riding preacher say these words one day. Lord, I'd rather see a sermon than hear one any day. And I'd rather one walk with me than merely show the way. The best of all the preachers are the men who live their creeds. And to see their good in action is what everybody needs. You know, Lord, I can learn to do it if you'll let me see it done. I can watch their hands in action, but their tongues too fast may run. And the sermons they deliver may be very wise and true, but I'd rather get my lesson by watching what they do. For I may misunderstand them and the high advice they give, but there's no misunderstanding how they act and how they live.

The Carl Tipton Family there in Stormy Waters, one that was written by Paul Williams and Jimmy Martin many, many years ago. Quite a job they did with that, as anything. This is Dennis Thompson and A Paradise Valley.

the Chuckwagon Gang there from 1936. That was before they started doing all gospel, about 1940. And they did country western then and gospel sacred music also on the same show when they do the traveling show for a flower company in the Texas area. Two groups, them and another group. Let me get hold of them for you. Anyway, so many fans of the Chuckwagon Gang out there. This is Joe Pearls and the dawning of a beautiful day.

Carl story there, and well, that is a pretty thing. A Savior's Love. Carl wrote that one. A lot of people have recorded too. Pretty song. This is Larry Hagan, and this is a nice thought, I guess. Maybe just a thought. I don't know. I'm not getting older.

the Lewis family there when I walk along the streets of gold. This is Marvin Morrow, Together in Heaven.

Jim and Jamie Daly, Darren Vincent there from Songs from the Heart. Doyle Lawson joined them on that, an all a cappella album. They did that, gosh, I don't know how long ago, 5, 6, 7, 8 years ago, I suppose. This is Mike DeVore, or DeVoe, no, it does have an R in it, DeVore, If I Fall.

Mickey Harris, all the group there, I've Got a Home. That was written by Dixie and Tom T. Hall. Usually it's Tom T. and Dixie, but maybe Dixie wrote that one. Tom got to put his name in there anyway. She let him add his name to it. They both wrote so many good gospel songs. This is Dennis Thompson, and I'm just an old sinner saved by grace.

I want to go where Jesus is. The Good Shepherd Quartet there. This is Paul Wagner with the Blackwood Brothers from 1967 or so. Dreaming of a Little Cabin.

Paul Williams' Victory Trio there, and the Vision from Piney Woods Records, that's probably on an album somewhere of his. This is Ray and Laura Lewis, and Reach Out and Touch.

He included me, the Primitive Quartet, there. And this is George Jones, Tammy Wynette, and this one was written by Tom T. and Dixie Hall.

before that gets going good there. That's not the one I wanted. We want this one right here. See how this goes.

The Boys from Kentucky. He took your place. Charles Cook doing the lead singing there. Quite a version of that. Lester Flatt Earl Scruggs wrote and recorded the song many, many years ago. This is the Louvin Brothers, and there's no...

the Chuckwagon Gang there, and probably one of the last recordings they made before Dad retired. That was 1954 when that was recorded. They did this on the Wally Fowler All Night Show also. It's released on a record, but this is the studio recording of that, one of the favorite church songs. Here is Dale Rees, and thank you so much for tuning in on this day. If you have time for a part of this one, The Chair That Rocked Us All.

I guess you heard. I lost the farm. That is what it all of his life, just to keep. Lord, he used to work sometimes late by moonlight when all of us kids were

I Shall Be at Home with Jesus. The Country Boys, the name of the group there, from North Carolina area on Hey Holler Records. Glad to have you with us on this day for this session of Gospel Sacred Music and Songs About Life. And the Statler brother said that was I Shall Be at Home with Jesus. He said, this is a different song.

0: at the Smith Funeral Home not too long ago. Something happened to me that's never happened before. It wasn't anything bad, but this is something where I think every preacher's got to be ready at any time for anything. Be prepared. I was helping this young man from Cookeville preach a funeral for one of our members that had passed away, Brother Jackson. He had just finished his talk, and instead of saying to me, "Go ahead with your talk," he said to the large audience, the house was just loaded, he said, "Brother Crabtree is now going to sing a solo." There I say it. Brother Crabtree didn't know a thing in the world about it. Well, something started at my head and went down my body and out both of my big toes. I just grabbed a songbook and I thumbed to one I thought I'd know standing on the promises. I jumped up and I thought, well, here goes. If you ever heard me sing? Boy, I just stood there and I thought, I've got to do it. He said, I've got to do it. And I sang that solo to that large audience. Funeral directors came to me after it was over and they said, "What in the world did you sing?" I said, "Standing on the promises." Well, he said, "I told that other funeral director that wasn't coming around the mountain when she comes."
1: Robert Crabtree there, and some lectures he gave in the 70s for the International Bible College, The Life and Times of a Preacher. This is the Country Gentleman and the Hallelujah Side.

my one-way ticket to the sky, Kitty Wells there, if you didn't recognize that voice. And those would have been originally recorded in the middle to the late 50s. This is Doug Mount, and this is recorded around 1970, the original version of this. He recorded it again later. Too Late to Pray, the name of

The Hickman Airs there from the '70s or earlier, I suppose, and their version of one of the old favorite songs. This one by Don Reno Red Smiley is not a gospel song, but boy, it certainly is a song of life. And if you haven't heard it, I hadn't heard it in years till I found it on this CD that was on a different label from anything else they did. That's why it was so hard to find. But this one is, Where Did Our Young Years Go?

Jesus is all I need. Gene Watson there. And this is Marvin Morrow, and he didn't write this song. It's generally agreed, I suppose. It's written by Grandpa Jones. I asked him about that, and he said they just weren't sure, so they show it as writer unknown. But most everyone thinks it was Grandpa's song. It's a pretty song, no matter who wrote it. Fallen Leaves.

that was George there, and the My Cup Runneth Over, that would have been probably from the 60s when that was originally recorded. This is Ralph Stanley, and I haven't played this one. Have you noticed the song from Rebel Records, from the songs of the 80s that he did for that label? This is some of them here, and this one is Walking Up the Hill on Decoration Day.

Johnny Paycheck there, and her crown she has won. Kind of went along with that other one, I suppose, about mothers, and that's a good one there, too. And I hadn't heard that recorded by anyone else. I don't know if Johnny wrote that or not. He wrote a lot of good gospel sacred songs as well as country. This is the Servants Quartet, and this one

0: it starts to clarify some things for us of there is a time for love and there is a time for hate. Maybe not particularly toward people when it comes to that hate. I don't know that I can show you a scriptural basis for that, but I can certainly show you a scriptural basis for hate towards sin, hate towards Satan, and hate towards the effects of sin on people and in people's lives. Well, good deal. Are any others? I don't want to cut anybody off. Yeah, so whenever we, that's probably one of the most difficult ones for us to bring into the 21st century because I don't know about you, but I was probably about that big the last time that I was either scattering or gathering stones. That's not something that we spend a whole lot of time doing. Maybe unless, you know, your wife contracted you to redo the landscaping since yesterday was a prettier day than what it has been, right? So we don't spend a whole lot of time scattering stones or gathering stones. But as we look into it, I guess a little bit more culturally, and maybe we take ourselves backward, I would venture to say that could be a couple different directions. One, it could just simply be a matter of building. So a lot of these tie to each other. So you notice that it says that there is a time to plant or a time to be plucked up, a time to break down, a time to build up. It could just be simply connected to that, casting away stones in the matter of kind of breaking down, gathering up stones whenever it comes to building back up. I also think if we want to take it a more spiritual direction throughout the Old Testament, you think about something that is done a lot through the times of the kings. Kings that were wicked, one of the ways that we knew that they were wicked was what did they build and who did they build them to? Yeah, they built idols. And how did they worship idols? On altars. They would have built altars out of stones. And so it could be, and I can't speak with confidence, just possibilities. It could be that this is a reference to some of the buildings of altars for worship. And then you have righteous kings that would come in, and the northern kingdom didn't have any. The southern kingdom had 7, that whenever they came in, one of the signs of their righteousness, even though they weren't perfect, one of the signs of their righteousness is what would they do to those altars to worship idols? They'd tear them back down and scatter those stones. So again, like I'm not saying that's what this verse means. I'm just giving us some possibilities. Whenever I think of the rest of Scripture, that would be something that would jump out to me. But yeah, good one and good question. Absolutely. And another one maybe to add with some historical research is that in an attempt to harm, I guess, they would gather up stones and place it on somebody's land. And that may potentially even tie in to a reference that we make quite a bit of a stumbling block. Right, a stumbling block placed in somebody's field or in somebody's way in some way. So yeah, that could be connected to that as well. Well, good deal. The thing that I want us to draw out of this, and where we're going to go next, and it's because it's where Ecclesiastes goes next. Real quick question: could somebody give me the time? What time is it? 9:19. Not what I'm asking. What time is it? Ha! See, the difficulty is that we ask what time it is and we reference an absolute. We reference a standard. Within 1 minute, within a couple minutes, I would venture to say that most of us in today's world, Steve Jobs and Apple could change the time 3 minutes forward and all of us would just follow suit, because whenever we check our time, what do we check? Our iPhone, right? We check our device. So whenever we reference what time it is, there is an absolute and a standard that we can look to be able to tell us what time it is. Where wisdom comes into Ecclesiastes, and I think what takes a lifetime of experience and a lifetime of wisdom is being able to discern not what time it is, but what time it is. And when we start looking through the wrestling of the writer, of the preacher, of particularly Solomon, is it's so overwhelming of a list for a reason. He's trying to bring us into one of the very moments he's wrestled with time and time again of trying to figure out, what time is it? Time to be born, a time to die. Plant, pluck up. Kill, heal. Break down, build up. Weep, laugh. Mourn, dance. Cast, gather. Embrace, refrain. Seek or lose, which I believe translates or connects to like giving up on seeking. To keep, to cast away. To tear, to sow. Silent, speak. Love, hate, war, peace. What time is it? Now, as we get further into the chapter, I'm not trying to skip, we're actually going to come back to the following verses. But I think that it begins to give us a little bit of clarity when we get to verses 17 to 18 of chapter 3 in thinking about and asking and attempting to discern what time it is. If somebody wouldn't mind reading chapter 3, verses 17 through 18.
1: I said in my heart, God will judge the righteous and the wicked. For there is a time for every matter, for every work. I said in my heart, with regard to the children of men, that God is testing them, that they may see that they themselves are but beasts.
0: Thank you. So, based on what he says in verse 17, when we're thinking and trying to figure what time it is, who is our clock? Who do we look to? Who is the absolute? God is. The difficult part is that it's not as simple as looking at God the same way that we would look at a clock and Him giving back one of these 28 words and us knowing that that's what it is, because there is a word used in verse 18 to connect to maybe some of the process. What does the author call the process in verse 18 of trying to figure out what time it is? A test. God is testing them. And we'll get to this in just a minute, that they may see that they themselves are but beasts. A test. I do wonder, whenever we start to dive in to that test, and whenever we start to experience and realize the test that's before us, what we learn and how we pull from it, one of the things that I think is utmost and foremost whenever we talk about tests, there is a vast difference between tests and between temptations. Tests, and this is not a trick question, tests are issued by whom? Verse 18. Temptations are issued by whom? Okay. Satan issues temptations in hopes that what will happen? Satan issues temptations in hopes that will what? Sin. God chooses or gives us those tests in hopes that we will what? Succeed, stay faithful. Like, whenever we look at the difference between the two, I think it's very important. What's very difficult is it's not always as clear as we would like for it to be in figuring out what is a test and what is a temptation. But nevertheless, I think that the goal remains the same, no matter if it is a test or no matter if it is a temptation. But realize that whenever God issues a test, it's not for the sake of trying to get us to falter. It's not for the sake of trying to get us to fail. That's not who He is, and that's not within His character. If God does issue a test, it's for our own growth and our own benefit. That's what James chapter 1 begins his letter with. So we have a just and a righteous and a perfect God that is the clock. He is the absolute. He's the rock. He is the teller of what time it is. And then we have us walking through, navigating, traversing the test itself, to see if we can learn and how we can grow and how we can gain wisdom from how frustrating at times, how frustrating of a process it is to figure out what time it is, to figure out what season it is, and then how we respond to that. So with those verses giving us a little bit of clarity about the test itself and how we work with each of these times, and how over time we're given clarity. There are going to be things that we chose wrong. There are going to be things that we thought this was what it was time for, and it wasn't. That's the process of growth. That's the process of realizing that only God perfectly knows what time is each time. And the process is us learning that we are not Him. The process is us learning that He is the one that understands. We are the ones that, again, it's not degrading. We'll get to it here in just a minute when we get to it. But we are but beasts. That's just a beneath God kind of term. So with that in mind, let's jump into the middle here, that I think everything, I know it feels like we're jumping around, but it'll help give us a little bit of clarity. So He brings us back to our tasks, our work, or like we talked about last week, our tool, in verse 9 and following. If we could get another reader, let's go 9 to 13 of Ecclesiastes 3, 9 through 13. Thank you. So looking at these verses, we jump back to the work or toil or struggle, as Scott's translation read, of our day-to-day. Our day-to-day. And you'll even remember, like this reminisces a little bit in when he says, I've seen the business that God has given the children of man to be busy with. We feel like we've read that before because we have. Back in chapter 1, he said, this day-to-day, what are we even doing all of this for? What are we going through these cycles? What are we going through these seasons? What are we going through these processes? Because it seems like, you know, we go through another week, and then we wake up, and it's Sunday again, and then we wake up, and then it's Monday again, and then it starts the whole thing over. He said, what is even the point? What is the reason why? Well, I'll ask you, what do you find in the text? What does he kind of lead us to when it comes to the reason why? You look down at verse 12 and 13. What does he claim is the reason why? Okay, so we're supposed to rejoice in good work. We're also supposed to take pleasure in what we do. We're supposed to do good as long as we live. Everyone should eat and drink and take pleasure in all of his toil. And that is God's gift to man. That's the gift. Now, what's important whenever we look at each of these times for us to bring all this together, when you look back up at verse 11, the first part of verse 11, we'll get to the second part of verse 11. The first part of verse 11, what does it say about all 28 of these times? Been made beautiful. Been made beautiful. Surely some of y'all have played Where's Waldo before. Like, surely you've looked through a Where's Waldo. Maybe you have been scrolling through Facebook and it's one of those AI-generated pictures and it says, I can't find the 6 differences. Well, the reason is they only put 5 differences in there and joke's on us and they want us to be looking at it for 30 minutes trying to find the 6th difference that's not there. But then on the other end, we go to look for something with no bounds and no guarantees. I can be searching for something that I missed and go frantically looking for it in different places only to realize that it was about 4 feet from the first room on the first countertop that I started in, and it makes me feel ridiculous. And like I just wasted a whole lot of time. The reason I bring these two illustrations out is that what God has done in this verse in each of those seasons is not, He did not say, there might be beauty in this, frantically go searching through it in hopes to find it. What He did say, there is beauty. Guaranteed. Like, this is not a needle in a haystack. This is a Where's Waldo that, though it may be difficult, there is a guarantee that it is there. There is a guarantee that that beauty is there. Now, it might not jump out to us in the first 5 seconds because I know that Where's Waldo has tears of difficulty. There are some of these seasons where the beauty jumps out instantly. And then there are other times where it may take searching. And there may even be a moment where we are tempted to give up on the search for the beauty within it, assuming it's not there and walking away from it. But that is not what Scripture said. Scripture said there is beauty. Even in the ones that we have a hard time believing that there's beauty in, whether that is the time to kill or the time to cast or gather stones or the time to refrain from embracing or the time to tear or the time to hate or the time for war. It's like, well, that's actually a pretty difficult order and a pretty tall order to say that there's beauty in all of these things. He has made everything beautiful. But here it is, in its time. What that says is, it doesn't mean that there is always beauty to be found in killing or in tearing or in hating. There is beauty to be found in each of those things in their time. And that, I'm sorry, it adds another layer. It adds another moving part. It adds another difficulty where a couple different things have to align for it to be beautiful. But that's where He takes us. That's where the text takes us. But I do believe, if we live with the intention, and if we live with the focus of finding beauty, we will get to that moment where that overlap does come, where each of these things are in their time, and we do find it. It might not be in the first 5 seconds, and it might not be in the first 5 days, but the beauty within it will appear because it has been made beautiful in its time. Any thoughts or comments or questions before we move to eternity being put into our hearts? Okay. Then that second part of verse 11, Tony, I tried to resend it to you. Okay. So the second part of verse 11, God has put eternity into man's heart, yet so that he cannot find out what his God has done from the beginning to the end. Let's discuss that for just a moment. God putting eternity into our hearts. Thoughts on that? Implications of that? Maybe how does eternity in our heart change our day-to-day? Eternity into our hearts. Absolutely. So, I agree. I think that whenever we're studying through the Old Testament, it can become very easy to and it's because of the lack of a presence of kind of an eternal mindset among the Israelites. Like, all of the promises to the Israelites were physical. It was physical blessings, physical land, physical borders. Serve God and good things will happen to you. Disobey God and bad things will happen to you. It didn't seem on the front end like there is this focus beyond this life, but it is very evidently there. And even though it's not talked about at length, the same way that we find in the New Testament, there is a heavenly focus and an eternal focus. It does become obvious that God's people, even in the Old Testament, had a concept and had a focus on eternity. And that's throughout wisdom literature mainly. And then we get into the prophets, and there are quite a few different references, visions that we see that pertain to eternity and pertain to heaven. So yeah, it is. It's really neat to find that something that we might not give them credit for, they did have an understanding and they did have a focus of. One of the first things that I draw out when it comes to this and God putting eternity into our hearts is, I think that it should not be overlooked. It should not be overlooked that humanity has the ability to think of and think on. I'm not saying we understand it, because we definitely don't. And I'm not saying we fully wrap our minds around it, because we definitely don't. But God has given us the ability to contemplate eternity. There is no evolutionary explanation for that. There is no scientific explanation for that. Being able to even think about and be mind-boggled by eternity. Why and how would we ever come to that conclusion in a Darwinian existence? We wouldn't, and we don't. God has placed eternity within us. And it's not just the people who believe in an eternity. Even the people that do not believe there's anything beyond this earth can conceive it. Like, can think about it, discuss it, and try to debate it. Like, there's something huge there for the existence of a God, and the fact that eternity has been placed in a man's heart to begin with, whether you have any care or regard for what that eternity is or not. Like, just the mere presence of an eternity, and us being able to think about it and talk about it, even though we don't fully understand it, speaks volumes for the existence of a God that has placed that within us. So, there's an eternity within us that he cannot find out what God has done from the beginning to the end.
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3: Standing tall on the Highland Rim, we're Country 102, WLCT, Lafayette.
4: In today's weather forecast, some patchy fog before 7 a.m. Otherwise, sunny with a high near 91. Calm winds coming from the west around 5 miles per hour. Tonight's weather, partially cloudy with a low around 68. More calm winds coming north-northeast around 5 miles per hour. Monday's weather will be mostly sunny with a high near 89. Monday night will be mostly clear with a low around 67. Tuesday morning, sunny with a high near 95.
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too much to gain, to lose. That was Doyle Lawson, Quicksilver. He did a couple of songs on one of his albums that used country instruments, and I want to pull it out and play it for you on this day. And thank you for being with us on this day for gospel music done for you in the country style. This is Ray Lewis, and this is God's Not Keeping Records. Oh, we know he does keep records, but if you hadn't heard this song before, listen at where Ray wrote this one.

Johnny Paycheck there, and his version of that classic song. And this is Jim Ricketts, and from down in the Dayton, Tennessee area, he wrote most of the songs on this CD, and I'm not sure about any of them for sure, but I hadn't heard this one before. Thinking About Home.

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Good morning, everybody. Let's open up with a few songs.

0: Good morning. I'd like to welcome H.U. Day to our Sunday morning worship service here at Lafayette Church of Christ. A special welcome to our members, visitors, those who may listen by way of the internet or the radio. Albert, just a few announcements this morning concerning the sick. Denise Hills in the hospital at Sumner has a broken hip and the surgery went well. Lisa Dennis, mother of Cody Dennis, has some health issues this time. Brother Eddie Mintz is back today after a recent hospital stay and is doing well. Katie Chun Johnson is home after a recent hospital stay. That's all the new sick I have at this time. I'd like to refer you to the bulletin for a complete list of the sick, shut-ins, and those in nursing homes. Please keep all these in your daily prayers. Our sympathies extend to the family of Donnie Gammons, who passed away this past week. He was a former member here and a deacon years ago. So let's keep this family in our prayers. Up-and-coming events. September 16th, our fall series continues with Jeremy Weekly, and he'll be here on Wednesday night. September the 18th through the 20th, big weekend coming up next weekend. Our Family Day weekend, Walk for Water will be Saturday morning, and Fish Fry and Cornhole Tournament in the Refuge Saturday evening. We'll eat around 5 p.m., bring drinks and desserts. Sign up list posted for setup and cleanup help. September the 27th will be our first small group meetings of September. October the 23rd through 25th, be our fall retreat at Taylor Christian Camp for the young people. The deadline for signing up will be October the 11th. Prayer pals are needed for months of September, November, and February through April. Information concerning this is found in this week's bulletin. The nursery, of course, has been moved to the youth minister office during a renovation period. You may notice there are several ladies who are not here today. They're on a ladies' retreat this weekend, and they'll be returned this afternoon. So let's keep these ladies in our prayers. Walk for Water, Saturday, September the 19th. Registration begins at 8:30 a.m. Events begin at 9 a.m. If you have any questions, see Brother Terry Gillum, and he'll be glad to answer them. So that's coming up this Saturday morning. That's a very good cause. We've always made enough money to drill at least one well. And I think last year we had enough way over, almost drill two wells. So that's super. So let's go for the two this year. Another announcement. Brother Don Roberts is stepping down as deacon due to health reasons. Brother Roberts has been a great worker in the Benelis program and other church areas. We appreciate the great job he has done over the years. So see Brother Don, give him a thank you because he's done a lot of good service here at church. That's all the announcements I have at this time. I'd like to refer you to the bulletin for a complete list of all other information. Let's bow for a word of prayer. Most gracious Heavenly Father, I want to thank you once again for another beautiful, great Lord's Day you bless with, Father. Thank you for the blessings you bestow upon us daily. Father, continue to be with our country, be with the leaders, Father. Be with them and help them make the right decisions. Father, be with our armed forces. Keep them safe, Father, and other people that help us protect us. Father, I want to thank you for the daily blessings you bestow on all of us daily. Father, continue to bless those to be mentioned this morning that are sick, they're in hospitals, they have had surgeries. Be with those, Father, that have lost loved ones recently. Bless them. Comfort their families, Father. Father, be with us today as we worship you. Father, may we do so in spirit and in truth. Father, be with the speaker of the hour. Help them have a ready recollection, Father, of what things they're about to say. Be with us, Father. We all sin daily. Forgive us when we sin. Father, watch over us and care for us. It's in your Son's most holy and righteous name we ask and pray. Amen.
1: Our next song will be the Psalm Before Communion.

I read an article that was published in the Christian Standard, written by a retired minister by the name of Doug Redford. And I really enjoyed it, and I wanted to share it with you this morning. This past Friday, September the 11th, marked 25 years since the attacks that now we refer to as 9/11. Each of us probably remembers where we were that Tuesday morning in 2001 when we first heard the news or turned on our televisions to see what was happening. We remember how terribly saddened we were and the sickening feeling that came over us, a stunned disbelief that such attacks had been carried out on our own soil. And when you think about it, that way that we felt 25 years ago is not likely that different from how the followers of Jesus felt some 2,000 years ago when they watched not two towers coming down, but one cross going up. Watching the man whom they believed was the Messiah dying a shameful death. The two men on the road to Emmaus spoke for many when they said of Jesus in Luke 24:21, "But we had hoped that he was the one who was going to redeem Israel." Eventually, these two men came to realize that the man that was walking with them that day was in fact the very man whose death they were mourning. He was alive. And then he told them, "Did not the Messiah have to suffer these things and then enter his glory?" What appeared to be a heartbreaking tragedy was in fact a heavenly triumph. The cross was no accident, no unfortunate turn of events. It was a plan designed by the grand designer before the creation of the world to rescue the loss of humanity. A columnist by the name of Peggy Newman once wrote a piece for the Wall Street Journal reflecting on the events of 9/11. She concluded it with this statement, "You've got to be loyal to the pain sometimes in order to be loyal to the glory that came out of it." Consider again Jesus' words. "Did not the Messiah have to suffer these things and then enter his glory?" Yes, he did. Followers of Jesus often find themselves in the throes of intense suffering and devastating heartache as they wrestle with life in a broken world. But suffering is the comma. Suffering is the pause. And glory is coming. Communion is a time of worship devoted on the first day of each week, remembering our Savior's suffering and the glory that would come of it. While we cannot know what suffering the week ahead may bring, we do know that whatever the suffering, glory is to come. Let us pray. Heavenly Father, we thank you once again for giving us the ability to gather here together as a body of believers, Father, to study your word, to listen to your word, to apply your word to our everyday lives. Father, now as we pause and take this moment to remember you, your death, burial, and resurrection, we ask, Lord, for blessings to be upon this bread, which represents your body. And it's in your name that we pray. Amen.

pray for the cup. Father in heaven, likewise we ask for blessings to be upon this cup, the cup which represents the blood that was shed upon the cross for the remission of our sins. We just ask that we would take it away in a manner that would be pleasing in thy sight. It's in your name that we pray. Amen.

That concludes our time in communion, and we'll now take up an offering for the funding of the church. Let's bless it. Father, we thank you once again for the many ways and opportunities that you allow us to provide an honest income for ourselves and our families. Father, now as we prepare to give a portion of these earnings back to thee, we ask that we would do so with cheerful hearts and that you would be with those who oversee these funds. It's in your name that we pray. Amen.

our customers getting out of the road, somewhere we sent the trash can around and pick them up. Everybody's hammering, looks like, you know, I was like, I was hell, you know what I mean? I'm not going to do something here. Just hold on to your cup, we'll pick them up.

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1: Today's reading comes from Ephesians chapter 5, verses 22 through 24. Wives, submit to your husbands as to the Lord. For the husband is the head of the wife, as Christ is the head of the church, his body, of which he is the Savior. Now as the church submits to Christ, so also wives should submit to their husbands in everything. Please be seated.
0: Good morning to the church folk. It's good to see you, and it's good to be here to worship with you. As you're turning to Ephesians chapter 5, just a few quick things. One, I am incredibly thankful. I'm incredibly thankful for Mr. Don Roberts, the years that he has served as a deacon, and the impacts that he has made, certainly on my life and on many of yours as well. I'm sure of it. Another thing that is kind of on my heart and on my mind is next weekend. I'm excited for family weekend. I'm excited for Walk for Water and the way that we're going to be able to hopefully come together. I hope you'll be here Saturday morning, 9 o'clock. Even if you don't donate, like, please still come and walk. I believe it's a pretty spiritual process, realizing and kind of placing ourselves empathetically in the spot of other people and seeing how far other people are having to go and how far other people are having to travel just to be able to get clean drinking water. So that'll be definitely worthwhile. But the thing that I'm just equally excited about is please be here next Sunday morning. You will not have one preacher, but you'll have three that come straight from our church family, different men that are going to be speaking. We're going to be looking at Proverbs to build a family on, and I look forward to the wisdom and the insight that each of those men are going to bring. So as we get to Ephesians chapter 5, we're going to study a passage that you've studied before, and most likely in a way that you hadn't ever studied it before. Because we normally approach Ephesians chapter 5 from a marital perspective and from a husbands and wives kind of perspective. And looking at Ephesians chapter 5, that's not the main focal point even. There's a greater illustration, and I think there's a greater connection to be made in Ephesians chapter 5 than just the maybe run-of-the-mill or maybe typical approach of husbands and wives and maritally and submission. And while all of that is 100% biblical and supported by this text, I want us to look at the illustration that's being made. Christ and His church. Whenever we're studying the church, I think we're studying the body of Christ and we're studying the bride of Christ. And as I was preparing this week for this lesson, I knew that I was going to have to tell this story, and I wasn't super excited about it. I talked myself out of it and then talked myself back into it, and it's partially because it's embarrassing. That's one big part. Partially because it's one of the most, I don't know if I'll say offensive, one of the most most inconsiderate things that has ever been said to me. And the third reason I didn't want to tell this story is because it's just a little bit uncomfortable. But yet, here we are, and here we go. 10 years ago, over 10 years ago, I was in a dating relationship, kind of, sort of, with a girl. I was in high school, and to set the scene to make sense of the rest of this, she was probably what would be called out of my league. So all the men in the audience get, like, what it feels like to be in a relationship in high school with somebody that is out of your league. So me, cloud nine. We had been on a few different dates. I'm on cloud nine. Nobody can figure out how I have managed to go on a few dates with this girl, but it's the reality, and so I'm walking into high school standing pretty tall about it. Probably our second or our third date, somewhere in there, we were talking, and it was getting toward the end of the date, The part that most of you already know. If you don't know, then it's part of the story. In high school, I was pretty husky. All right, moving forward. We get toward the end of the date with this girl that I'm on cloud nine to be dating. And she looks over at me and really, really sweetly says, "You're such a good guy, and you're cute." And then she sighs. And then with just enough of pity in her voice to make you angry, she says, and can't make this up, "If only you had the body." Straight. Like, can't make it up. Can't write it myself. This is my life and what happened to me. And here I am telling it to y'all as I look back and think, did she really say that? Did she really say that? Don't worry. I mean, the story ends well because I'm married to Sarah and her husband's cross-eyed. But at the end, no, I'm just kidding. I don't know if her husband's cross-eyed or not. But Sarah's certainly prettier than she was. And as I think about that moment, and I tell you why I have to tell you that story, is I would like for just empathize with me for just a half a second. It's not for sympathy, and it's not for the laugh that goes with it. The offense of just for a split second of, what if somebody really said that to me? how would I think about it, and how would I respond to that? Did they really just say that? That thought really crossed their mind and then made it through their filter and came out of their mouth. Did they really just say that? Yes, they did. True story. I need you to, for a half second, harness that offense. Because there are people that claim to be Christians every day that look Jesus square in the eyes and say it. Jesus, I love you. And Jesus, I want you. And Jesus, you are appealing to me. And Jesus, you are good to me. Only if you had the body. Only if you had the form and the figure that I wanted. And yes, I do understand there is a scripture that talks about the physical appearance of Jesus is nothing to be desired. That's not what I'm talking about. I'm talking about His kingdom. I'm talking about His body, and I'm talking about His church. There is a world full of people that either want to be or claim to be disciples and claim to be Christians, but they don't want anything to do with Jesus' body. Ephesians chapter 5. Carries us into this passage and carries us into this very thought where Jesus makes a connection and an inseparable connection between who He is and who His body and who His church is. And they're inseparable. We're going to reread it, but not through the lens that we're used to of wives and husbands, but through the lens of our study, the church, Christ and His kingdom. Wives, submit to your husbands. As to the church, for the husband is the head of the wife, even as Christ is the head of the church, His body, and is Himself its Savior. Now, as the church submits to Christ, so also wives should submit in everything to their husbands. That's what brings us to this first part and this first understanding. The body of Jesus being His kingdom, the body of Jesus being His people, the body of Jesus being His church, even as Christ is the head of the church, His body. And He is Himself its Savior. I want us to think for just a moment about what a body would look like without a head, and it wouldn't be lasting very long. Jesus said, I am that head. I am that leader. I am that mind and that brain and that director. He said, but what goes along with it? What goes along with Christ is His church and His kingdom and His people. That's what makes up the rest of this body in Ephesians chapter 5, verses 22 and following. He is Himself its Savior. You see, when you look at the body of Jesus, the illustration goes deeper than just what we talked about a few weeks ago in 1 Corinthians chapter 12, one body with many members. When you think about that illustration and where it carries, it takes us to a place where we ask, well, what about the body of Jesus? What about the body of Jesus? Whenever we look at our time in communion, we talk about the body of Jesus being what was given and sacrificed. Sacrificed so that we could be a part of it. But is that the end of the story for the body of Jesus? Well, no. The body of Jesus then goes into the grave. And then from there, on its own power, by His own power, resurrects from the grave. And then ascends into heaven. Church, what is the gospel and what's the path and what's the destination of His kingdom and His people? Into the grave, out of the grave, to heaven. The illustration of the body of Jesus is so obviously right in front of us whenever we look at the life that He lived. And essentially, whenever He says, follow me, if the easiest way to follow Jesus is to be attached to Him. The easiest way to go where Jesus is and where He went is to be a part of His body. But oftentimes that's not the version of the gospel that we want, and no other version exists. Here's what we instead oftentimes want. We will look at the gospel and look at salvation like it's raining outside and Jesus is passing out umbrellas. We'll look at and approach our salvation where we know that we need it and we know that we need Christ, but we assume that what He is giving is something that is outside of Himself, and we want, while all of us are being rained on, for Jesus to run around to each person, here's an umbrella, here's an umbrella, here's an umbrella, here's an umbrella, here's an umbrella, here's an umbrella, and that personal pop up my umbrella, I'm good from the rain. Jesus has fixed all of the problems, but that's not what Ephesians 5 says. Ephesians 5 says Jesus is the umbrella. And He's got enough room for anybody that wants to be under it. But John 14, 16, no one comes to the Father except through me. I'll take that little conjunction. No one comes to the Father except in me. Whenever you look at the illustration in 1 Peter chapter 3 about Noah and his ark and salvation and baptism, the only people that were saved were those that were within the ark. The illustration stands and the truth prevails that only ones who are saved, salvation, are the ones who are within Christ. And the only way to be a part of His body is to be a part of His church. What a powerful reminder. What a powerful reminder of what it means and what it looks like to be within the body of Jesus and to be saved as a part of His kingdom. We talked about it last week in Colossians chapter 1. We're transferred from where we were in the world in sin and dead and lost. We're transferred to being within His body. We're transferred to being within and underneath His umbrella, underneath His salvation and His protection. And that only comes, the only way to the Father is by, through, in me, in Him. And as we begin to ask what that looks like, the text tells us, as we begin to ask what did it look like to be His body and be within that Him saving us, is Himself its Savior, our Savior, under that umbrella, together in the kingdom. So now, as the church submits to Christ, we submit to Christ. There are times when our bodies don't function the way that they were designed to. So many different things when it comes to our bodies and our health every single day that we take for granted. Things that we don't think twice about whenever it comes to a message being sent neurologically from the brain to the hand, from the brain to the mouth, from the brain to the feet. Like, all of this working so perfectly and fine-tuned, and evidence of a higher creator that made us this way. But not everybody has that blessing of functioning the way that God designed it. Sometimes there are people that deal with and struggle with paralysis. Whenever there is a full disconnect where the brain is sending the command, but the body isn't responding. The brain is telling what to do, but the body is remaining completely still. How many times is Christ sending the signal for us to serve other people? Sending the signal for us to get up and go out. Sending the signal for us to share the gospel and for us to love. How many times does Christ send the signal and us individually as parts of His body just stay right where we're at, paralyzed? Maybe other times, and I didn't know about this one until I researched into it a little bit, and I'm probably going to butcher it or mispronounce it, but ataxia is where it's not that nothing happens, but there's a damaged pathway neurologically between the brain and between the body. It'll often lead to a loss of fine motor skills. It'll often lead to poor muscle control. People that are just moving kind of almost robotically or unnaturally. And there are times where that happens as well. Maybe it's not that we aren't doing anything. Maybe that it's we're doing plenty, but not for Him. Maybe it's that the calendar is full and the schedule is full and the to-do list is full, but it's all focused on me. How often, as Christ's body, are we submitting to His head? How often, as His church, His kingdom, His people, are we looking to Him for what we need to do and where we need to go next, who we need to serve and who we need to talk to, who needs us to reach out, or who's in need of prayer? The body of Jesus only functions under the direction of Jesus. And whenever we're functioning in His body, as His body, it's only in Him that we find our identity and only in Him that we find our salvation. But the illustration doesn't stop there. The illustration takes us into being the bride of Christ. Verse 25, husbands, love your wives as Christ loved the church and gave Himself up for her, that He might sanctify her, having cleansed her by the washing of water with the Word, so that He might present the church to Himself in splendor, without spot or wrinkle or any such thing, that she might be holy and without blemish. In the same way, husbands should love their wives as their own bodies. He who loves his wife loves himself, for no one ever hated his own flesh, but nourishes and cherishes it, just as Christ does the church. Because we are members of His body, therefore a man shall leave his father and mother and hold fast to his wife. The two shall become one flesh. This mystery is profound, and I am saying that it refers to Christ and the church. However, let each one of you love his wife as himself, and let the wife see that she respects her husband. Pretty easy question that I would say most of us husbands in the room would answer the same way. Husbands, would die for their wives? Would you die for your wife? I believe most of us would say yes, that we would. I think that moment and that decision shows, you know, men, we think pretty quickly. And so, would we do it? Yes, I would. Question that you maybe haven't considered, because I'm certain that you've ran through it before in your head. You're hiking in the woods with your wife and you're thinking, if a bear comes out, here's how I'm going to sacrifice myself to save my wife. Or maybe, you know, you're on vacation or you're in a big city and crowded by people. Here's what would happen. Here's how I'm going to defend. Here's how I'm going to protect. And I'm okay with sacrificing myself for my wife. And if men haven't told you, they do run through scenarios like that because we're weird and we think about stuff like that. What next? If you could write the script, if you could write the story, husbands, you sacrifice yourself and lay down your life for your wife, what next? Where, you know, and you're completely driving the controls. You're completely bullet pointing out step 1, 2, 3, 4, 5, 6. What happens next? You lay down your life for your wife. She goes on living her life, raising your kids up righteously, maybe. Goes on raising your family and carrying on your memory, maybe. Showing those that are your kids, maybe your grandkids, how to know God. Maybe you would ride out for your spouse to find joy again and not let your loss reshape the entirety of who she is. Maybe you would create a bullet point that after, 6 to 8 business years, she can marry again if it's somebody that you would respect. Maybe you would have a list of things of how it would all play. Husbands, if you sacrificed yourself for your bride and you could write the story afterward, what would it look like? And what would it entail? Christ shows that He is the husband, His church is the bride. He has sacrificed Himself for us, and He has written what the following response and story looks like. If we'll step into it and if we'll live it, here's what He says. He says that after the sacrifice is made, here is how they would live with each other, sanctified, cleansed, presenting the church to Himself without spot or wrinkle or any such thing, that she might be holy, which ties back to sanctified. Sanctified is just being made holy. Be holy and without blemish. Jesus died for His bride and then wrote the script of how He would have His bride to live afterward. When we look at our lives, are we seeing steps towards holiness, sanctification? If we look at our lives, do we see the cleansing that comes not just in a one-time moment whenever we take on Jesus and step into His death, burial, and resurrection, step into the cleansing of sins and step into His body in the burial, the grave of baptism, but not just washing of water, but also with the Word every other day thereafter. John 17:17, thy Word is truth, sanctify them in your truth. Or sanctify them in your truth, thy Word is truth. How often are we a part of that cleansing and that sanctification? How often are we preparing to be presented as the bride, presented to the Lamb at Jesus' return for the marriage feast that's going to take place, Revelation chapter 19, between Christ and His people? How often? Holy, blemishless. Church, I can tell you a lot. I can tell you a lot about the trajectory of a marriage from the ceremony. And you're like, what do you mean? Tell me more. You know, people maybe that are on the cusp of getting married are like, tell me more. How do I have the right kind of wedding so that my marriage is a good one? That's not what I'm talking about. It's not about venue or food or what you're wearing. I can tell a lot from a marriage by the focus in the ceremony. Being the officiant, you have a little bit of a different perspective than everybody else does, because you're able to see from the opposite angle of everybody else. If you didn't already know this, the entirety of the wedding ceremony is designed to be focused on the bride. That's the reason why she is the only one wearing white. That's the reason why she's the most extravagantly dressed one there. That's the reason why everybody emphasizes that it is her day, the bride. Where I can tell a lot from the perspective that I sometimes have the privilege of having as the officiant, you can tell a lot about the trajectory of the marriage from the bride's focus. If her focus, while everybody is looking on her, is on the groom, it speaks volumes for their future. Because in a world where the ceremony can sometimes become a little extravagant, maybe a little excessive, and maybe a little much, there's something beautiful to be said for the person that's interested.

church. We look at who we are and the ceremony that is to come, for lack of a better term, at Jesus' return, where He's reunited and we as His church are presented to Him for an eternal marriage and an eternity in heaven. We have a question to ask to ourselves. Where has my focus been today? Where will my focus be tomorrow? Who am I going to be looking at? Because there's coming a day where we will be a part of a body that's presented to Him or a part of a body that's not. And it ends with more marriage language in verse 31 and following about, you know, the man will leave his father and leave his mother, hold fast to his wife, the two will become one flesh. And the whole lesson, the whole passage comes together. How can we be both? Like, choose, Jesus. Choose, Paul. Like, are we the body and He's the head? Are we the bride and He's the groom? Like, which one is it going to be? Make up your mind. It doesn't make any sense how we can be both at the same time. And that's why He says in verse 32, this mystery is profound. And I'm saying that it refers to Christ and the church. He's connecting and He's answering the question, or answering the mystery with another mystery. He said, the only way that I can explain that the church is both the body of Christ and the bride of Christ at the same time, the only way I can make sense of it, He says, this mystery pertaining to Christ and His church, it's answered in the exact same way that a husband and a wife are two separate entities, and yet somehow they're one. Somehow they're one flesh. I'm certain that they're one flesh because I know it and am living it and experienced it. I'm certain of that. I'm also certain that we're two individual people, bride and groom, all at the same time. That's how we are both. And I know that it can be confusing to make sense of, and it takes us back to Genesis chapter 2, and it brings us into this idea of marriage, but ultimately, He's speaking of His church. He's speaking of the body and the bride of Christ. Maybe the real question, when we're asking, how is it that we can be the body, and how is it that we can be the bride of Christ? Maybe the real question is, how in the world did we ever find ourselves in a position to be this close to Jesus in the first place? How in the world did we ever make it in a spot where we have the opportunity and the ability to be connected to Him, not just in this life, but in this eternity? As I said from the beginning, we live in a world full of people, and there's honestly a pretty growing movement that claims to be within Christianity that is not, that says, give me Christ, you can keep the church. Give me Christ, you can keep the imperfection. Give me Christ, and you can keep the other followers of Christ. I saw something this week, and I just kind of chuckled. It's pretty brash, and I didn't come up with it, but I kind of liked it. It said, you know, I'd rather be in a church with some hypocrites than in hell with all of them. I think the real question is not how is it that we're the body and the bride, but instead the real question is how are we able, allowed, to be this close to Jesus? I might not be able to perfectly answer it, but I can extend the offer to you. If you want to be one of His, be a part of His body, to have His salvation and to be that close to Him, not just in this life, but for an eternity, it's extended and it's open. He isn't handing out an umbrella individually. He's saying the umbrella's big enough. Come and be a part of it. He's extending that to us, those who have already made that decision, maybe in need of prayers or in need of us to reach out and maybe study more. Maybe you're a visitor and you're new to some of this. That's what we're here for. And if there's something that needs to be done, the invitation is open, and He is ready. Let's come as we stand and as we sing.

0: pray. Father in heaven, we thank you so much for this day and all of its many blessings. We thank you for the opportunity for all of us to come here today to learn more about your word. Lord, as we've approached the 25th anniversary of one of the darkest days of humanity, we ask and pray that you be with the families affected by those days and hope and pray that we never have to go.
1: 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You've been listening to the live morning worship service from the Lafayette Church of Christ, located at 203 Church Street in Lafayette.
2: Standing tall on the Highland Rim, we're Country 102, WLCT, Lafayette.
3: Hollywood figures who previously supported Democratic campaigns appear increasingly disillusioned with the party ahead of the 2026 midterms. Here's correspondent Ron Taylor.
4: Screenwriter Greg Hurwitz and other entertainment industry activists reportedly cite party infighting, progressive policies, and the defense of President Biden as reasons for stepping back. Hurwitz has re-registered as an independent after criticizing what he called heavy-handed tactics and ideological extremism. The shift could affect the Democratic campaign's ability to produce high-profile advertising and political messaging. Ron Taylor reporting.
3: Yemen teeters on the brink of renewed civil war. Correspondent Richard Boyd.
5: Yemen's internationally recognized government is backed by Saudi Arabia and is now calling for international support against the Houthi faction. Yemen's National Defense Council, condemning the Houthi moves, says it's on the front line of defending freedom of navigation off its shores. Yemen's civil war has had a truce since 2022. Yemen's population is 40 million. Richard Boyd reporting.
3: The CEO of Anthropic says the AI industry should slow its fast-moving development to give safety measures time to catch up. Without such a slowdown, Dario Amodei warned yesterday that AI would be capable within a year of leading to a swarm that could take over the entire Internet, amongst other risks. Amodei also offered a plan on a post in his website to increase checks on the industry, one part of which he says Anthropic is undertaking already. The McClatchy newspaper chain has made significant layoffs at the Miami Herald and other newspapers, cutting over 90 unionized journalists across 17 publications. This accounts for about a third of all McClatchy's unionized workforce. The Miami Herald lost 32 jobs. The entire writing staff at its Spanish language publication is gone. More on these stories at townhall.com.
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3: President Trump is calling on Ukrainian President Vladimir Zelensky to halt strikes on Russian diesel, saying attacks are causing a global shortage. Mr. Trump spoke today on the sidelines of the Irish Open after diesel prices in this country hit record highs. His comments came hours after large-scale drone strikes overnight killed and injured civilians in Russia and Ukraine. Ukrainian drones killed two people near an oil industry hub in Russia's Tatarstan. Ukrainian authorities say Russian drones pummeled the Black Sea port of Odessa. A former CIA official has reached a tentative plea agreement after being charged with theft for inflating his salary. Court records show David J. Rush was found with $40 million in gold bars at his home. A federal judge extended the indictment deadline to October 8th to allow time to finalize a plea deal and possibly avoid a very interesting public trial. News and analysis at townhall.com. I'm Michael Harrington. The Nashville Airport is getting a new name.
8: Parton, who passed away 2 weeks ago, has previously declined such honors. The state-controlled Metropolitan Nashville Airport Authority has unanimously approved a motion to begin the renaming process. While the process could take a year or more, the change would make Parton the first woman whose name adorns one of America's 50 busiest airports. I'm Lisa Dwyer.
3: Elena Rybakina has won her first U.S. Open title and punctuated her climb to the top of women's tennis, beating Aryna Sabalenka 6-4-5-7-6-2 yesterday. Rybakina has already been guaranteed to replace Sabalenka as number one in the rankings this week, and for good measure took the U.S. Open title that Sabalenka had won the two previous years. This is the third Grand Slam title for Rybakina and the second one this year. More on these stories at townhall.com.
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10: In today's weather forecast, some patchy fog before 7 a.m. Otherwise, sunny with a high near 91. Calm winds coming from the west around 5 miles per hour. Tonight's weather, partially cloudy with a low around 68. More calm winds coming north-northeast around 5 miles per hour. Monday's weather will be mostly sunny with a high near 89. Monday night will be mostly clear with a low around 67. Tuesday morning, sunny with a high near 95.

I hate to see you go, but love to watch you leave. Big hit there, Josh Ross, and hate how you look moving on. Con man, moving on indeed. Folks, another power-packed hour lined up. Nothing but the best in hot country hits will do. Got you some Kenny Chesney on the way, Cody Johnson. Looks like Jason Aldean picked out after this one from Rodney Atkins. And if you're going through hell, put the pedal to the metal.

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0: Boy, he's been nominated for four of the upcoming CMA Awards, including Entertainer of the Year, Male Vocalist of the Year, Single of the Year, and Music Video of the Year. Cody Johnson, not playing around, boy. It's Con Man flying through it, folks. Stick tight, more great music on the way, including some Morgan Wallen and Justin Moore next.
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3: In today's weather forecast, some patchy fog before 7 a.m. Otherwise, sunny with a high near 91. Calm winds coming from the west around 5 miles per hour. Tonight's weather, partially cloudy with a low around 68. More calm winds coming north-northeast around 5 miles per hour. Monday's weather will be mostly sunny with a high near 89. Monday night will be mostly clear with a low around 67. Tuesday morning, sunny with a high near 95.

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0: You know, 2026 was a really big year for Luke Combs touring. Of course, he was all throughout Europe, sold out Wembley Stadium in London. Are you kidding me? Now he's officially announced his 12-stadium tour that's going to continue on throughout 2027. Looks like it all kicks off April 3rd at AT&T Stadium in Arlington, Texas. It's Luke Combs. Need to rethink some things. It's Con Man flying through it, folks. Jelly Roll and Luke Bryan on the way.
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7: In today's weather forecast, some patchy fog before 7 a.m. Otherwise, sunny with a high near 91. Calm winds coming from the west around 5 miles per hour. Tonight's weather, partially cloudy with a low around 68. More calm winds coming north-northeast, around 5 miles per hour. Monday's weather will be mostly sunny with a high near 89. Monday night will be mostly clear with a low around 67. Tuesday morning, sunny with a high near 95.
1: 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Country 102.

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1: Breaking news this hour from townhall.com. I'm Michael Harrington. It's been 25 years since 9/11, but pain and suffering continues as so many first responders and New York residents have respiratory illnesses and cancer.
2: The 9/11 Victims Compensation Fund reports an enormous number of people have passed away from the toxins at Ground Zero, close to 9,000 to date, triple the number of people killed on September 11th, 25 years ago. Close to 60,000 first responders, news reporters, photographers, and Manhattan residents have been diagnosed with 9/11-related cancer from being exposed to the toxic air and toxic debris, the numbers tragically growing by the day. Laura Winters reporting.
1: President Trump wants Ukrainian President Vladimir Zelensky to stop strikes on Russian diesel, saying attacks are causing a global shortage. Mr. Trump speaking today on the sidelines of the Irish Open as diesel prices in the U.S. hit record highs. His comments come after large-scale drone strikes back and forth this weekend between Russia and Ukraine. Senator Tom Cotton acknowledges inflation is hurting Americans, but he says success in the war with Iran will fix it.
3: It was 9% under Joe Biden. We got it down to nearly 3%. That's not good enough. We need to do more. But one way to do more is to increase the flow of oil in the global economy. And fortunately, one of the best countries doing that is here in America. And we can pump more oil and gas here in America. That will help bring down the price of gas and diesel. And we can also make sure that our Arab friends in the Middle East are able to produce their oil and get it through the strait.
1: He made his comments to the Salem Radio Network. Indonesian rescuers say about 130 passengers and crew remain missing after a ferry carrying more than 240 overturned early this morning in bad weather in the Java Sea. About 100 people have been rescued and 6 bodies found. More on these stories at townhall.com.
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1: State-run media in Iran says an Iranian commercial vessel has been struck off Keshem Island in the Strait of Hormuz today, with one person killed and 4 wounded. The United Kingdom Maritime Trade Operations Monitor reported a vessel was struck by a projectile while transiting the strait. No further details and no comment from the U.S. military, which has previously struck Iranian-flagged vessels as part of its blockade of Iranian ports. The attack comes the day before Tehran seeks to brief regional countries on its plans for the strait. Houthi rebels backed by Iran have made a swift advance along Yemen's Red Sea coast in recent weeks, causing thousands to flee. The United Nations warned the escalating fighting could lead to a humanitarian catastrophe and a return to civil war. The rebels' advance also threatens a key global shipping route as they now perch at the Bab el-Mandeb Strait. News and analysis at townhall.com. I'm Michael Harrington. Cartel drones are getting taken down on the southern border. News correspondent Willie Nelson.
5: The U.S. military is using high-energy lasers to destroy cartel drones operating near the southern border. Suspected cartel drone activity in the Rio Grande Valley is down 75%. Officials say the lasers have defeated 11 drones, part of more than 300 takedowns this year, including 100 in August. Cartels have been flying the drones to watch U.S. agents and move drugs and migrants. The lasers destroy the aircraft instead of only jamming them, forcing the cartels to change routes. Willie Nelson, Washington.
1: Today is Sunday, September the 13th. It's the 256th day of 2026. On this date in history, 1788, the Congress of the Confederation authorized the first national election and declared New York City the temporary national capital. On this date in 1940, during World War II, German bombs fell on Buckingham Palace for the first time. King and Queen were there, but they were unharmed. More on these stories at townhall.com.
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7: In your obituary reports for today, Mary Pearl Clemens, age 92, of the Clementsville community of Red Boiling Springs, passed away Thursday, September 10th. Funeral services for Mary will be held this Sunday at 1 p.m. at the Yokely Tribal Funeral Home, burial to follow at Clementsville Cemetery. In lieu of flowers, donations to Mary's memory are suggested to Harlan's Crossroads Cemetery or Clementsville Cemetery. David Dave Collard, age 49, of the Leonard community in Clay County, passed away peacefully Monday morning. A celebration of life for David will be conducted this Sunday afternoon at 3:30 p.m. from his home at 5773 Bakerton Road, Red Boiling Springs. Miss Margaret Lee Scurlock Hodges, of age 83, of Lafayette, passed away Friday, September 11th at her residence. Funeral services for Margaret, scheduled to be conducted on Monday, September 14th at 1 p.m. from the Chapel of Alexander Funeral Home, with Pastor Matt Brown officiating. Intermittent will follow in the Macon County Memorial Gardens. Visitation will begin for the funeral home on Sunday, September 13th at 1 p.m. to 8 p.m. and on Monday from 9 a.m. until service time of 1 p.m. There will be an Eastern Star service on Sunday evening, September 13th at 7 p.m., conducted by the Lafayette Order of the Eastern Star, number 379. The family respectfully requests donations be made to the Lafayette Order of the Eastern Star, number 379. She is preceded in death by her husband, Robert Farrell Hodges, parents, Harvey Lee Scurlock and Lily Irene Hunt Scurlock. Margaret was also survived by her son, William Hodges, and sister, Lola Mae Turner, and husband, brother Sam Scurlock.
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7: Your weather today will be sunny with a high near 91, some calm winds coming in around 5 miles per hour. Tonight will be partially cloudy with a low around 68, more calm winds blowing in. Monday morning will be mostly sunny with a high near 89. Monday night will be mostly clear with a low around 67. Tuesday morning, we're going to be seeing some more sun with a high near 95, and Tuesday night will be mostly clear with lows around 72. Wednesday, still looking sunny with high near 94, and Wednesday night will be mostly clear.

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0: Watch for Lauren Elena out on the road touring in 2027 in support of huge new hits from her, including that one, All My Exes. It's Con Man Live and Loud, folks. Hang tough. More great music on the way in just a second, including Megan Maroney and requested Cody Johnson, his new one, next.
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9: 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Lighten Up is a dose of joy to encourage your day. I'm Dr. Wes Stafford of Compassion, encouraging you to listen carefully as author, speaker, and comedian Ken Davis shares another fun look at truth.
10: The church secretary was driving to work, and her 4-year-old daughter was in the car with her for an event at church. It was the season, and they were listening to Christmas music. As they approached the church, the song Sleigh Ride was playing. When her mom parked the car and turned off the radio, her daughter continued to sing, "Idiot, idiot, idiot, let's go." Her mother said, "Honey, that's not the word they're singing. It's giddy up, let's go. Besides, idiot is not a very nice word." Her daughter replied, "Why? That's what you always say about the people when we are driving and they aren't going fast enough." Wow, children learn more from what we do than what we say. Every honest parent has found themselves in this position. During a visit from grandma, a little girl kept pestering her dad. "When are we going to climb, Dad?" Since he had no idea what she was talking about, he ignored her until everyone was sitting at the dinner table. "When are we going to climb, Dad?" Finally, he said, "What are you talking about?" Big mistake. She said, "You said that when Grandma got here, she would have us climbing the walls. Can we do it after dinner, Dad?" "Nope. There was a big family meeting after dinner. My dad used to say little pictures have big ears." I say, lighten up and live what you preach.
9: 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I'm Dr. Wes Stafford, encouraging you to lighten up.
11: Your weather today will be sunny with a high near 91, some calm winds coming in around 5 miles per hour. Tonight will be partially cloudy with a low around 68, more calm winds blowing in. Monday morning will be mostly sunny with a high near 89. Monday night will be mostly clear with a low around 67. Tuesday morning, we're going to be seeing some more sun with a high near 95. And Tuesday night will be mostly clear with lows around 72. Wednesday, still looking sunny with high near 94. And Wednesday night will be mostly clear.
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1: Yeah, just want my damn horse back. Come on, big hit old Cody Johnson here on the Cotton Man Radio Show. Happy Sunday to you folks as we take a quick peek at something interesting that went down this week in country music history. Back in the year 2009, Taylor Swift becomes the very first country artist to win an MTV Video Music Award. Her acceptance speech was famously interrupted by Kanye West, who grabbed the microphone and declared that Beyoncé should have won, creating one of the most infamous and awkward moments in award show history. For more country music news and history information, slide by any one of my social media sites at ConManFM.
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11: Your weather today will be sunny with a high near 91, some calm winds coming in around 5 miles per hour. Tonight will be partially cloudy with a low around 68, more calm winds blowing in. Monday morning will be mostly sunny with a high near 89. Monday night will be mostly clear with a low around 67. Tuesday morning, we're going to be seeing some more sun with a high near 95. And Tuesday night will be mostly clear with lows around 72. Wednesday, still looking sunny with high near 94. And Wednesday night will be mostly clear.

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11: Your weather today will be sunny with a high near 91, some calm winds coming in around 5 miles per hour. Tonight will be partially cloudy with a low around 68, more calm winds blowing in. Monday morning will be mostly sunny with a high near 89. Monday night will be mostly clear with a low around 67. Tuesday morning we're going to be seeing some more sun with a high near 95. And Tuesday night will be mostly clear with lows around 72. Wednesday still looking sunny with high near 94, and Wednesday night will be mostly clear.
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0: 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Full steam ahead, folks. Got one more big hour kicking it here with you. Stick tight. Bailey Zimmerman and Stella Lefty standing by next.
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9: 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Southern gospel artists Jonathan Wilburn and Jeff Tolbert in Primitive Road will appear Saturday night at 6 at Lafette Missionary Baptist Church. 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Westside Elementary School's Fish Fry will be Friday evening starting at 4:30. 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Macon County Arts Council's Fall Concert Series presents the Lugnuts in concert at Key Park, Thursday night at 7. 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The Food Pantry at Lafette Methodist Church, located at 506 Bratton Avenue, will be open Thursday from noon until 2. American Legion Post 117 will meet Tuesday evening at 5 at the VFW Hall. 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
10: Your weather today will be sunny with a high near 91, some calm winds coming in around 5 miles per hour. Tonight will be partially cloudy with a low around 68, more calm winds blowing in. Monday morning will be mostly sunny with a high near 89. Monday night will be mostly clear with a low around 67. Tuesday morning we're going to be seeing some more sun with a high near 95. And Tuesday night will be mostly clear with lows around 72. Wednesday still looking sunny with high near 94, and Wednesday night will be mostly clear.
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0: You know, he's set to be the headliner for the first ever Live in the Borough concert series at Middle Tennessee State University. I got to be performing out there during homecoming week. Man, that's going to be a good show. It's Bailey Zimmerman, going to fall in love here on the Con Man Radio broadcast. More great music picked out, folks. Sit back, relax, and enjoy the ride on your Sunday. Jordan Davis lined up, Ella Langley, and Lady A next.
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5: A few simple rhythms. Before I knew it,
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6: A pretty simple one, but I did it. Me. I couldn't believe it.

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4: With the storm season upon us, many satellite television customers complain about losing their signal with heavy winds and rain. 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
6: Your weather today will be sunny with a high near 91, some calm winds coming in around 5 miles per hour. Tonight will be partially cloudy with a low around 68, more calm winds blowing in. Monday morning will be mostly sunny with a high near 89. Monday night will be mostly clear with a low around 67. Tuesday morning, we're going to be seeing some more sun with a high near 95. And Tuesday night will be mostly clear with lows around 72. Wednesday, still looking sunny with high near 94. And Wednesday night will be mostly clear.

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0: bet you never thought you'd be such a wonderful, irresistible human being, listening to all this great country music, but we have always had faith in you, and you are killing it. 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
1: 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John Party here on the Con Man Show. 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Luke Combs and Darius Rucker next.
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3: 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Pastor Elder Bart Barton will be assisted by Elder Tyler Eller and Jerry Brooks, song leader. Southern gospel artists Jonathan Wilburn and Jeff Tolbert in Primitive Road will appear Saturday night at 6 at Lafette Missionary Baptist Church. There's no charge for admission. A love offering will be received. The Mount Hermon Community Center will have a family-friendly dance Saturday night featuring Little David and Bad Country. Doors open at 6 and the dance starts at 7. Westside Elementary School's Fish Fry will be Friday evening starting at 4:30.

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7: Your weather today will be sunny with a high near 91, some calm winds coming in around 5 miles per hour. Tonight will be partially cloudy with a low around 68, more calm winds blowing in. Monday morning will be mostly sunny with a high near 89. Monday night will be mostly clear with a low around 67. Tuesday morning, we're going to be seeing some more sun with a high near 95. And Tuesday night will be mostly clear with lows around 72. Wednesday, still looking sunny with high near 94, and Wednesday night will be mostly clear.
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0: had it?
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8: 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Lighten Up is a moment to encourage your joy in the Lord. I'm Dr. Wes Stafford, inviting you to listen in as author, motivational speaker, and comedian Ken Davis has some fun with cars, computers, cows, and collisions.
9: Insurance people came. They made a pronouncement. We cannot total this car. We're going to fix it. I said, I'm sorry. Will you say that one more time? We're going to fix this car. It isn't totaled. I said, come here. What is that in the front seat? Guy says, that's the engine. I said, that's not supposed to be there. Come on, look in the trunk. That's cow hair in the trunk. The cow hit the front of the car. His hair is in the trunk. A car is not what it used to be. A car used to be an engine surrounded by metal. It's not true anymore. Now it's a computer surrounded by metal. You know what that means? You can't fix it. I'm deadly serious about that. You don't believe me? Take your computer tomorrow. Those of you who have computers, take your computer. Put it in a computer cannon. Shoot it at a cow doing 70 miles an hour.
10: 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Lighten up and live.
8: This has been Lighten Up with Ken Davis. 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I'm Dr. Wes Stafford of Compassion, reminding you to lighten up and live.
11: Your weather today will be sunny with a high near 91, some calm winds coming in around 5 miles per hour. Tonight will be partially cloudy with a low around 68, more calm winds blowing in. Monday morning will be mostly sunny with a high near 89. Monday night will be mostly clear with a low around 67. Tuesday morning we're going to be seeing some more sun with a high near 95. And Tuesday night will be mostly clear with lows around 72. Wednesday still looking sunny with high near 94, and Wednesday night will be mostly clear.
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0: Party, that's MacArthur. Friday was 9/11, marked 25 years since September 11th, 2001, terrorist attacks. Flags were flying half-staff to observe a Patriot Day. Americans are, of course, encouraged to observe these moments in silence and take part in commemorative events. It's a new moment of silence added this year to honor people who later passed on from 9/11-related illnesses. So if you were wondering why that was like lingering throughout the day, that's why.
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10: Your weather today will be sunny with a high near 91, some calm winds coming in around 5 miles per hour. Tonight will be partially cloudy with a low around 68, more calm winds blowing in. Monday morning will be mostly sunny with a high near 89. Monday night will be mostly clear with a low around 67. Tuesday morning we're going to be seeing some more sun with a high near 95. And Tuesday night will be mostly clear with lows around 72. Wednesday still looking sunny with high near 94, and Wednesday night will be mostly clear.
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0: Zach John King, get to drinking. 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
2: 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Pastor Elder Bart Barton will be assisted by Elder Tyler Eller and Jerry Brooks, song leader. Southern gospel artists Jonathan Wilburn and Jeff Tolbert in Primitive Road will appear Saturday night at 6 at Lafette Missionary Baptist Church. 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A love offering will be received. The Mount Hermon Community Center will have a family-friendly dance Saturday night featuring Little David and Bad Country. Doors open at 6 and the dance starts at 7. Westside Elementary School's Fish Fry will be Friday evening starting at 4:30. 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Macon County Arts Council's Fall Concert Series presents the Lugnuts in concert at Key Park, Thursday night at 7. 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The Food Pantry at Lafette Methodist Church, located at 506 Bratton Avenue, will be open Thursday from noon until 2. American Legion Post 117 will meet Tuesday evening at 5 at the VFW Hall. 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
1: Your weather today will be sunny with a high near 91, some calm winds coming in around 5 miles per hour. Tonight will be partially cloudy with a low around 68, more calm winds blowing in. Monday morning will be mostly sunny with a high near 89. Monday night will be mostly clear with a low around 67. Tuesday morning, we're going to be seeing some more sun with a high near 95. And Tuesday night will be mostly clear with lows around 72. Wednesday, still looking sunny with high near 94. And Wednesday night will be mostly clear.
2: Standing tall on the Highland Rim, serving northern Middle Tennessee and south central Kentucky 24 hours a day, every day. Country 101.

How far does a goodbye go? Jason Aldean. On the way with the latest from Corey Kent. 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
15: 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The food pantry at Lafette Methodist Church, located at 506 Bratton Avenue, will be open Thursday from noon until 2. American Legion Post 117 will meet Tuesday evening at 5 at the VFW Hall. 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
16: Your weather today will be sunny with a high near 91, some calm winds coming in around 5 miles per hour. Tonight will be partially cloudy with a low around 68, more calm winds blowing in. Monday morning will be mostly sunny with a high near 89. Monday night will be mostly clear with a low around 67. Tuesday morning we're going to be seeing some more sun with a high near 95. And Tuesday night will be mostly clear with lows around 72. Wednesday still looking sunny with high near 94, and Wednesday night will be mostly clear.
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0: again.
1: Well, it looks like Florida Georgia Line is back officially. They performed together at CMA Fest, but now looks like they're going to be headlining Stagecoach in 2027. Stagecoach hasn't officially announced the full lineup yet, but they are currently teasing those two performing together because they basically post a video showing them packing up, getting into a blue Chevy, and driving off while Cruz is playing.
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12: Your weather today will be sunny with a high near 91, some calm winds coming in around 5 miles per hour. Tonight will be partially cloudy with a low around 68, more calm winds blowing in. Monday morning will be mostly sunny with a high near 89. Monday night will be mostly clear with a low around 67. Tuesday morning we're going to be seeing some more sun with a high near 95. And Tuesday night will be mostly clear with lows around 72. Wednesday still looking sunny with high near 94, and Wednesday night will be mostly clear.

0: wondering just how long a country mile actually is? Well, we don't know either, but maybe this song will help clear things up.
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0: So if you're a Yellowstone fan, you probably thought Casey Dutton moving on from Monica a little too quickly after watching Why Marshals. That's how I felt anyway. And it sounds like they're going there again in season two. He met like some rancher's daughter named Dolly a couple months after Monica died, and there was clearly some chemistry. But they are going to be revisiting that storyline, which I think the only thing I'm mad about is them killing off Monica, to be fair.
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2: 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Westside Elementary School's Fish Fry will be Friday evening starting at 4:30. 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The food pantry at Lafette Methodist Church, located at 506 Bratton Avenue, will be open Thursday from noon until 2. 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

0: Your weather today will be sunny with a high near 91. Some calm winds coming in around 5 miles per hour. Tonight will be partially cloudy with a low around 68. More calm winds blowing in. Monday morning will be mostly sunny with a high near 89. Monday night will be mostly clear with a low around 67. Tuesday morning, we're going to be seeing some more sun with a high near 95. And Tuesday night will be mostly clear with lows around 72. Wednesday, still looking sunny with high near 94. And Wednesday night will be mostly clear.
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0: And probably talking about the Zac Brown Band. 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
4: News this hour from Town Hall. I'm Mary Rose. President Trump predicts the end of the war with Iran will come after the midterms.
5: Iran will end right after the maybe before, but it'll end right after the midterms. Gasoline's going to drop like a rock.
6: Trump says he won't make a bad deal for the U.S., pressed by reporters for more.
5: We'll ultimately get out unless we decide to stay and keep the oil, like Venezuela.
6: Trump made the remark speaking at his golf course in Ireland where he was attending the Irish Open. Earlier, Iran's president posted on social media, "Our people can't be bullied into submission. Iran won't surrender." Iranian leaders are meeting with Gulf countries Monday to discuss a Strait of Hormuz deal without the U.S. I'm Julie Walker.
4: Senator Tom Cotton acknowledges that inflation is hurting Americans, but he says success in Iran is key to helping them.
7: It was 9% under Joe Biden. We got it down to nearly 3%. That's not good enough. We need to do more. But one way to do more is to increase the flow of oil in the global economy. And fortunately, one of the best countries doing that is here in America. And we can pump more oil and gas here in America. That will help bring down the price of gas and diesel. And we can also make sure that our Arab friends in the Middle East are able to produce their oil and get it through the strait.
4: Senator Cotton, an Arkansas Republican, made his comments to the Salem Radio Network. Indonesian rescuers say about 130 passengers and crew are missing after a ferry carrying more than 240 people overturned in bad weather in the Java Sea. At least 107 people were rescued and the bodies of six passengers were recovered Sunday as the search operation expanded in waters around the vessel's last known position. More on these stories at Town Hall.
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4: Britain's new Labour Prime Minister is promising more government control, but critics warn his economic agenda could drive investment and wealth creators out of the country. Correspondent Bob Agnew reports.
9: Andy Burnham says Britain took a wrong turn in the 1980s, blaming privatization, austerity, and deindustrialization for today's problems. Conservatives say his prescription means higher taxes, more spending, and less economic freedom, and accuse him of looking backward instead of creating the growth Britain needs. Bob Agner reporting.
4: In 2025, approximately 16,500 millionaires left the UK. This marked a significant decline in the country's millionaire population, attributed to high taxes and economic conditions. Several billionaires have also relocated from Britain, primarily due to changes in tax policies. Breaking news and analysis at townhall.com. Cartel drones are getting taken down on the southern border. Willie Nelson has the report.
10: The U.S. military is using high-energy lasers to destroy cartel drones operating near the southern border. Suspected cartel drone activity in the Rio Grande Valley is down 75%. Officials say the lasers have defeated 11 drones, part of more than 300 takedowns this year, including 100 in August. Cartels have been flying the drones to watch U.S. agents and move drugs and migrants. The lasers destroy the aircraft instead of only jamming them, forcing the cartels to change routes. Willie Nelson, Washington.
4: Officials in Los Angeles County say dozens of small earthquakes occurred across the area within a 24-hour period. It started Friday night when a magnitude 2.5 earthquake hit Ventura County. The last earthquake that was reported happened in the Los Angeles area Saturday afternoon. More than six dozen smaller earthquakes shook the area from Friday to Saturday. More on these stories.
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15: Your weather today will be sunny with a high near 91, some calm winds coming in around 5 miles per hour. Tonight will be partially cloudy with a low around 68, more calm winds blowing in. Monday morning will be mostly sunny with a high near 89. Monday night will be mostly clear with a low around 67. Tuesday morning we're going to be seeing some more sun with a high near 95. And Tuesday night will be mostly clear with lows around 72. Wednesday still looking sunny with high near 94, and Wednesday night will be mostly clear.

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15: I'm not okay. You're not okay. But he's okay, and he loves us just the way we are. He knows we're goofy. You know, we ought to be able to laugh more. That's why Sunday morning is one of the worst mornings on the face of the planet. I believe, I said it one other time, that God is the author of joy. And he's the author of joy because he makes it possible to deal with our not okayness. He's the author of joy. Otherwise, why would Sunday be such a hassle day? How many of you parents found yourself this morning with your hands around the throat of a child that you love very much? And you were saying something like this: you get ready for church and you get ready now, so we can get there on time to learn about the love of Jesus.
16: About 100 years ago, some well-meaning people got together and decided that perhaps laughter was not a gift from God. We Christians would take frowning and serious. They decided the devil could have laughter. Well, he's had it for 100 years and ruined it. It's time we take it back. People should be breaking down the doors to our churches to find out what all the laughter is about. It's time to lighten up and live.
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17: Your weather today will be sunny with a high near 91, some calm winds coming in around 5 miles per hour. Tonight will be partially cloudy with a low around 68, more calm winds blowing in. Monday morning will be mostly sunny with a high near 89. Monday night will be mostly clear with a low around 67. Tuesday morning, we're going to be seeing some more sun with a high near 95. And Tuesday night will be mostly clear with lows around 72. Wednesday, still looking sunny with high near 94, and Wednesday night will be mostly clear.
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0: Jason Aldean anytime soon. So Garth Brooks' surprise UConn Jack show at Denver's Grizzly Rose was such a madhouse. Garth actually wanted to do two shows in one night, but the Adams County Sheriff's Office shut it down because of security concerns, which is objectively the right thing to do. Like, I saw the radio stations out there were literally promoting the show. Like, it wasn't a surprise by the time that show was happening.
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9: Your weather today will be sunny with a high near 91, some calm winds coming in around 5 miles per hour. Tonight will be partially cloudy with a low around 68, more calm winds blowing in. Monday morning will be mostly sunny with a high near 89. Monday night will be mostly clear with a low around 67. Tuesday morning we're going to be seeing some more sun with a high near 95. And Tuesday night will be mostly clear with lows around 72. Wednesday still looking sunny with high near 94, and Wednesday night will be mostly clear.

0: Well, my ex is Lauren Elena. Ella Langley is very close to making history, choosing Texas. What, 21, 22 weeks at number one, going to surpass Mariah Carey's All I Want for Christmas Is You for the amount of number ones, which pop fans of Mariah Carey are kind of upset about this because they probably don't know Ella, which to those people I say, listen to Choosing Texas. It's a great song.
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2: 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The food pantry at Lafette Methodist Church, located at 506 Bratton Avenue, will be open Thursday from noon until 2. American Legion Post 117 will meet Tuesday evening at 5 at the VFW Hall. 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
7: Your weather today will be sunny with a high near 91, some calm winds coming in around 5 miles per hour. Tonight will be partially cloudy with a low around 68, more calm winds blowing in. Monday morning will be mostly sunny with a high near 89. Monday night will be mostly clear with a low around 67. Tuesday morning we're going to be seeing some more sun with a high near 95. And Tuesday night will be mostly clear with lows around 72. Wednesday, still looking sunny, with high near 94, and Wednesday night will be mostly clear.
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13: 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Southern gospel artists Jonathan Wilburn and Jeff Tolbert in Primitive Road will appear Saturday night at 6 at Lafette Missionary Baptist Church. 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Just bring a chair and enjoy. The Food Pantry at Lafette Methodist Church, located at 506 Bratton Avenue, will be open Thursday from noon until 2. American Legion Post 117 will meet Tuesday evening at 5 at the VFW Hall. 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
14: Your weather today will be sunny with a high near 91, some calm winds coming in around 5 miles per hour. Tonight will be partially cloudy with a low around 68, more calm winds blowing in. Monday morning will be mostly sunny with a high near 89. Monday night will be mostly clear with a low around 67. Tuesday morning we're going to be seeing some more sun with a high near 95. And Tuesday night will be mostly clear with lows around 72. Wednesday still looking sunny with high near 94, and Wednesday night will be mostly clear.
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0: So Garth Brooks is taking requests from any and everyone during his shows on the Blame It All on My Roots tour. He even took a request from a cat named Zephyrs. This is pretty hilarious. Apparently a fan was holding up a sign, and they were like, "My cat wants you to play this song." He was like, "Cool, let's do it. Wrapped Up in You. Let's go."
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1: Your weather today will be sunny with a high near 91, some calm winds coming in around 5 miles per hour. Tonight will be partially cloudy with a low around 68, more calm winds blowing in. Monday morning will be mostly sunny with a high near 89. Monday night will be mostly clear with a low around 67. Tuesday morning we're going to be seeing some more sun with a high near 95. And Tuesday night will be mostly clear with lows around 72. Wednesday still looking sunny with high near 94, and Wednesday night will be mostly clear.

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0: Well, generations have grown up with crime-fighting Great Dane, Scooby-Doo, and his four human sidekicks, Shaggy, Fred, Daphne, and Velma. Scooby-Doo, Where Are You? Debuted this week in 1969. Since then, it has been adapted into more than 50 TV series, specials, and films. Interesting.
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2: 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Southern gospel artists Jonathan Wilburn and Jeff Tolbert in Primitive Road will appear Saturday night at 6 at Lafette Missionary Baptist Church. 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Westside Elementary School's Fish Fry will be Friday evening starting at 4:30. 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Macon County Arts Council's Fall Concert Series presents the Lugnuts in concert at Key Park, Thursday night at 7. Just bring a chair and enjoy. The Food Pantry at Lafette Methodist Church, located at 506 Bratton Avenue, will be open Thursday from noon until 2. American Legion Post 117 will meet Tuesday evening at 5 at the VFW Hall. 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
4: Your weather today will be sunny with a high near 91, some calm winds coming in around 5 miles per hour. Tonight will be partially cloudy with a low around 68, more calm winds blowing in. Monday morning will be mostly sunny with a high near 89. Monday night will be mostly clear with a low around 67. Tuesday morning, we're going to be seeing some more sun with a high near 95. And Tuesday night will be mostly clear with lows around 72. Wednesday, still looking sunny with high near 94. And Wednesday night will be mostly clear.
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11: 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Lighten Up is a moment to brighten your day and encourage your faith in Christ. I'm Dr. Wes Stafford on behalf of Compassion, inviting you to listen as author, comedian, and motivational speaker Ken Davis encourages you to lighten up.
12: Most of you who have followed me for a while know that I am not fond of squirrels. 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I think I have finally found a humane solution. A small town had three churches, and all three were virtually overrun with pesky squirrels. The first church called a meeting to decide what to do about the squirrels. After much prayer and consideration, they determined that God must have wanted the squirrels there, and the church shouldn't interfere with God's divine will. My guess is they probably spent $500,000 repairing the squirrel damage. The second church decided that they were not in a position to harm any of God's creatures, so they humanely trapped the squirrels and set them free a few miles out of town. 3 days later, the squirrels were back. The third church came up with the best and most effective solution. They baptized the squirrels and registered them as members of the church. Now they only see them on Christmas and Easter. Yesterday, we built a small baptismal on our back porch. The only reason that the above story works as a joke is because it has a sad ring of truth to it. Some people only attend church on holidays, and others attend regularly but never get deeply connected. 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Lighten up and live.
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13: Our weather tonight will look partially cloudy with a low around 68. Monday morning will be mostly sunny with a high near 89. And Monday night will be mostly clear with a low around 67. Temperatures near high 95 Tuesday morning. And Tuesday night will be mostly clear with a low around 72. Wednesday will be looking about the same, sunny with a high near 94. And Wednesday night will be mostly clear with lows around 71. Thursday, sunny with a high near 94. And Thursday night, mostly clear with a low around 70.
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0: Do you know what zombieing is? So you know what ghosting is. Zombieing is a little bit different. So what it's called when the person who has ghosted you suddenly reaches out and acts like nothing has happened, that's zombieing. So the dating world has labeled that. And a zombie is the only thing worse than a ghost in dating. So don't be a zombie.
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9: 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A long, wide stretch of grass cleared of trees and marked with signs. 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
10: 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Like avoiding pests, such as cockroaches, that can be attracted to leaking pipes. 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And standing water around your home can be a breeding ground for mosquitoes. 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
11: Our weather tonight will look partially cloudy with a low around 68. Monday morning will be mostly sunny with a high near 89. And Monday night will be mostly clear with a low around 67. Temperatures near high 95 Tuesday morning, and Tuesday night will be mostly clear with a low around 72. Wednesday, be looking about the same, sunny with a high near 94, and Wednesday night will be mostly clear with lows around 71. Thursday, sunny with a high near 94, and Thursday night, mostly clear with a low around 70.

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0: So Stella Parton is opening up about Dolly's final days, and she says something that's probably comforting for anyone that loved Dolly, that she was at peace. Stella says Dolly had been dealing with some serious health problems for a while, but didn't want public people to basically know what was happening. She believed Dolly got even more upset when her sister Frida asked fans to pray for her last year because she didn't want people worrying. Stella says she could always read Dolly's face and could tell when she was hurting, angry, happy, or sad. And when Dolly died, she knew her sister was right.
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2: 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Southern gospel artists Jonathan Wilburn and Jeff Tolbert in Primitive Road will appear Saturday night at 6 at Lafette Missionary Baptist Church. 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Westside Elementary School's Fish Fry will be Friday evening starting at 4:30. 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
11: Our weather tonight will look partially cloudy with a low around 68. Monday morning will be mostly sunny with a high near 89. And Monday night will be mostly clear with a low around 67. Temperatures near high 95 Tuesday morning, and Tuesday night will be mostly clear with a low around 72. Wednesday will be looking about the same, sunny with a high near 94. And Wednesday night will be mostly clear with lows around 71. Thursday, sunny with a high near 94. And Thursday night, mostly clear with a low around 70.
1: Hello, Tompkinsville. Thank you for the phone call, and thanks for listening to this area's best country music station, Country 102.